0: It's the best of Soper and Brown on Hits FM.
1: From Jim, okay? Short confession here. This came in via text. And Jim just said, I ate an entire pie in the car last night.
2: Hell yeah.
1: I parked at a Home Depot, and I just ate an entire pie.
2: Yeah. Why the Home Depot?
1: Just big lot, I guess. I don't know. Close.
2: Did you go to the grocery store, see a pie, and just go, I gotta go somewhere else?
1: Did you go to the... Is he eating it in the grocery store parking lot somehow, like,
2: too much?
1: Fatter than just driving over to the Home Depot? Like, if you're at the Sobeys in St. Catharines, like, where the LCBO, yeah, like, Fairview Mall.
2: Okay.
1: And then you just, like, leave the Sobeys parking lot and pull into the Home Depot parking lot that's right there. Was it better?
2: If I saw somebody eating a whole pie, right? And I went to my wife, I said, Chelsea, you're not going to believe this. I saw somebody just, like, housing a whole pie in their car and be like, oh, yeah, outside of the Walmart? No, the Home Depot. It's weirder.
1: It's a little weirder. Yeah.
2: The Home Depot?
1: Jim, did you not want to bring it home? Did you not want, like, just didn't feel like sharing, or?
2: Sometimes, yeah, you don't want to.
1: You just sat there with a plastic fork, I'm assuming, and.
2: It's a lot of pie.
1: Crushed whole pie.
2: You ever get those, like, you see those individual size pies, like $2 or whatever?
1: Yeah.
2: That's perfect.
1: Those are great, yeah.
2: Perfect.
1: Itty Bitty Pie Co.
2: That's another good one.
1: On Lake Street. I hit them up
2: in St. Catharines?
1: Yeah, in St. Catharines. Hit them up a couple weeks ago. Great friends of the show.
2: Man.
1: You got nice personal ones there, Jim.
2: You do whatever you want to do. It's just, you must have been sick after.
1: I assume.
2: So sick. That's a pie.
1: I know.
2: Pies
1: are
2: big.
1: He's in a whole pie.
2: Wow. Hey, you do you, man. Live your life.
1: I'm a little impressed, Jim.
2: Live your life.
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2: Chicago.
1: Let's go hang out in Chicago, where a man has been arrested after attempting to smuggle turtles into America. Looks like he was trying to smuggle these turtles in from Hong Kong.
2: Mm-hmm.
1: Now, I was going to say,
2: yeah,
1: getting yourself 5 years in prison for trying to smuggle turtles.
2: Is that what he got?
1: Five years in prison? Yeah, he's facing 5 years.
2: Wow.
1: And I always like to imagine
2: mm-hmm.
1: people sharing their stories. And they're like, oh, how'd you get in, right? This. And to have to fully admit that I was trying to smuggle turtles.
2: Right.
1: Is just so lame,
2: yep.
1: So stupid. And I hope you kind of get beat a little bit because these animals didn't ask for this.
2: No kidding.
1: 850 turtles, roughly.
2: 850?
1: Uh-huh.
2: Holy.
1: These turtles were worth over $1 million if all sold.
2: What?
1: Okay.
2: What's this turtle market about?
1: 850 turtles were attempted to be smuggled in socks. Okay?
2: Yeah.
1: He put them in socks, and they labeled the box plastic toys.
2: Oh, man.
1: They literally just labeled it plastic toys in hopes that they would, even if they saw them, they would go, oh, those are just, they're just toy turtles.
2: Right.
1: They're just toy turtles.
2: So the guy, the man is from China, residing in Brooklyn, and has been for over a year sending these protected turtles from the U.S. to Hong Kong, looks like here. It's been going on since November of 24. The smuggling operation lasted a little over a year until November of 24 and involved 222 packages of turtles, including eastern box turtles and three-toed turtles, species protected by international trade rules due to their colorful markings, easy for me to say, which make them desirable in pet markets. Wow. That's a lot of turtles, man.
1: That's a lot of turtles. And what a funny way to try to get away with it, too. By saying, oh, yeah, no, they're just toys.
2: That's it.
1: Just toys. Don't worry about it.
2: Just plastic dog toys.
1: If you see this, don't worry about it, don't even
2: stress about it.
1: Are they turtles? Yes. Are they plastic? Totally yes. Mm-hmm. Keep it moving. What do you mean you're not keeping it moving?
2: Man. What? Facing up to 5 years in prison and $250,000 fine.
1: Yeah, good.
2: Holy.
1: Good.
2: For turtle smuggling.
1: Right? You face 5 years behind bars.
2: Yeah.
1: For smuggling turtles.
2: What would it have been if you were just selling drugs?
1: Great question.
2: Comparable? Like,
1: it's a great question.
2: I don't know what's the profit margin on that.
1: I don't know.
2: Is turtles cheap? I feel bad for the turtles.
1: I feel terrible for the turtles.
2: There's a lot of turtles
1: he
2: used in there.
1: I hope this guy gets beat in prison. There, I said it. Too much? Am I allowed to say that?
2: For anybody who's spent any time, or maybe any of our officers listening right now, how are turtle smugglers handled in the joint?
1: Honestly, great question.
2: You know, there's a bit of a hierarchy in terms of like the crime you commit. Like there's the absolute low end, who I know resides there, and then it goes kind of up from there. Where do turtle smugglers sit on the totem pole?
1: I hope he gets slapped around.
2: He might get slapped around a little bit.
1: I hope he does.
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1: He's saying, anything I look at in this room, I could probably predict what it would feel like on my tongue. 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
1: What kind of boat are you, and what is the name of your boat? 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
1: 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I'm never late for dinner, and I'm not a liar. 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
2: 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Say something a liar would say. 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
11: Happy Friday. We're dealing with some overnight construction on the Niagara Bound side of the QEW after Christie. A couple left lanes are blocked through that stretch, and the Ontario ramps to the Fort

0: Eastbound QEW, they're closed with road work. Further for Eastbound at McLeod, right lane blocked with overnight road work. The next Lotto Max jackpot is $80 million plus 80 new prizes of $100,000 and Max Millions. 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
6: Good morning, party people. How the heck you doing? Happy Friday to you and yours. 5:33, and happy Friday to you, Carl freaking Brown.
7: Good morning, buddy.
6: The Friday heading into a Canadian Thanksgiving long weekend. For those of us here in and around Southern Ontario, I would say a good chunk of us staring down the barrel of a long weekend. Obviously, not everybody, but
7: no, for those in retail or certain customer service areas, restaurants.
6: A lot of things will be closed this weekend.
7: Mm-hmm.
6: So
7: I meant like the Monday and stuff. Maybe stuff.
6: Oh, sorry, I mean even the Monday.
7: Oh yeah,
6: I think we'll see a lot of stuff closed this Monday.
7: More closed this year than where we've lived previously.
6: Yeah, depends on where you are. To our American brothers and sisters, don't they have next Monday off? Isn't that how it works?
7: I don't know if there's an American holiday.
6: I thought there was. I could be misthinking about it.
7: You might be.
6: Could be thinking about something else. Either way, I'm ready for a long weekend. I don't know about you. I'm ready to go. You've got a lot of plans this weekend.
7: I do. Okay, they got Columbus Day.
6: There we go.
7: Well, that's this Monday.
6: Is it this Monday?
7: 12th, yeah.
6: Oh, so they're off this Monday too.
7: Some might be.
6: Some?
7: I don't know.
6: Full stat.
7: Let's see. Federal offices, courts, and post offices, but most private businesses, retail, and restaurants stays open.
6: Oh, okay.
7: So just the.
6: Yeah, it'll be a sum. It'll be
7: just
6: a sum
7: the people
6: situation.
7: Who are always off will continue to be off.
6: It's a sum situation.
7: Yeah. Yeah, lots of plans this weekend. We are Woodstock bound today to see the Woodstock Antique Mall and maybe a bite to eat at Flux Brewing in Scotland, Ontario.
6: Oh, yeah? Is that a good spot that you like?
7: Really nice spot there, yeah. Tomorrow, we're going to see our man Rick at the Toronto Zoo. Ooh. And I did, in terms of Thanksgiving, reserve a pumpkin pie from our little cheese boy, from Pristine.
6: Oh, hell yeah.
7: So we're going to stop and pick that up on the way home from the cheese boutique.
6: Nice.
7: And then Sunday's nothing. Sunday's chill. Let's cook. Let's eat. Let's hang out. And then Monday's plan right now is the Rock and Roll Hall of Fame in Cleveland.
6: You're going to go there and back in a day?
7: I've done it before.
6: Yeah?
7: Yeah.
6: It's exhausting.
7: Sure is. Sure is. So was Rockway Conservation Center yesterday.
6: Yeah.
7: went for two hikes.
6: Yeah.
7: Took the dog on two. We did Balls Falls first, and then we did Rockway. And then we did lunch at, what's the one just across the bridge here? Brewery.
6: Cold Break?
7: Cold Break. Yeah, we did lunch at Cold Break. And I went to the Ice Dogs game last night, too.
6: Oh, did the Ice Dogs win?
7: Yeah.
6: Oh, there 2-1 you go.
7: 2-1 in overtime
6: there
7: after
6: you
7: being
6: go.
7: Outshot 46 to, like, 18.
6: Ooh.
7: Yeah. Their goalie's good.
6: Do you think that your aunt and uncle are sitting here going, do you think we'll get a day off?
7: Sunday.
6: Yeah.
7: You have a day off on Sunday.
6: Carl's tired, but he's like, I have made plans.
7: I have made these plans, and we're going to execute these plans. We are going to do them.
6: Did you possibly plan too much?
7: I don't think so.
6: No?
7: What are we going to do, sit around the house?
6: Some people enjoy it.
7: Oh, come on. Come on. We're not doing that.
6: Yeah. We're not doing that.
7: Jan especially, she likes action.
6: Yeah.
7: Likes to get going.
6: Yeah.
7: Likes walking, likes doing stuff, seeing things. So we shall.
6: Yeah?
7: Yeah.
6: We shall walk and
7: we shall walk. Vladislav Yermolenko is the name of the goaltender there for Niagara.
6: Oh yeah,
7: he's really good.
6: We're looking at an NHL draft pick or what?
7: He's a Belarusian kid. I don't know. Yeah. I think he's probably in his draft year right now.
6: Yeah.
7: He was good.
6: Yeah.
7: Yeah, like just like very very efficient in his movements. Okay. I would say.
6: Yeah. Yeah.
7: I thought he was really impressive. Like he got peppered last night, but he didn't make it look like it.
6: No.
7: He was really in control. That was quite good.
6: Really quickly, I just want to say, I had three different people reach out to me last night, said, I bet on the Cowboys, and they let me down. I gotta tell you, I've been saying this, for so long.
7: Mm-hmm.
6: You never trust that team.
7: No.
6: Never trust. I got lucky and got away with betting.
7: Last week
6: on them and winning.
7: But they let us down the week before.
6: Yes.
7: With the Baltimore game.
6: Yeah. You never trust that team.
7: They had the game
6: just
7: on.
6: Remember that
7: in the intermission there, we were standing and watching Cowboys and Bucks, and they had they had the Canucks, who were also down a touchdown to the Carolina Hurricanes on the other TV. But I watched that Bucky Irving touchdown drive that went like 10 and a half minutes.
6: It was unbelievable.
7: Couldn't believe what I was seeing.
6: At least the Canucks were down a touchdown to the Stanley Cup champions.
7: Not to the 0-4 Tampa Bay Buccaneers with a undrafted rookie starting his second game in his, What was that?
6: People think I'm being a lot.
7: I know.
6: When I say this team is bad and embarrassing. They're bad and embarrassing.
7: Yeah.
6: They're bad.
7: They're
6: really bad.
7: You and I yesterday, in a moment of weakness, we looked at their schedule and we're like, man,
6: they might be able to do something.
7: Look at this coming up. Like, we got the Bucks. Yeah. Bucks aren't great, right? Packers are struggling.
6: It's just
7: the Eagles are kind of in the toilet right now. Then you got the Cardinals.
6: Just remember,
7: the Colts aren't world beaters. Like, the Titans are coming up.
6: Remember to never trust that team.
7: Oh my God,
6: never trust them.
7: I couldn't believe it.
6: Just remember that, kids. When you are betting, never trust that team. Thank God they weren't a part of the Soper and Brown parlay.
7: No,
6: that's
7: we kept them out of that. Yeah. We'll focus on this weekend's
6: game.
7: That is
6: awesome. And we're gonna try. We've got two massive wins, two losses, but that's still incredible. Mm-hmm. If you've been betting with us, you've won some money.
7: Definitely.
6: And we're going to try and get it going here again for you today. We'll do that a little bit later. We've got chances for you to join the Soap and Brown field trip.
7: It's our last chance, actually.
6: Yeah, that's right. We've got code words to give away for your chance to join us at the Hits or Tails tournament.
7: Maybe.
6: There's a whole bunch. All right.
7: Good stuff.
6: Now, we'll start with our Dink of the Day.
7: It's brought to you by Protomani and Associates.
6: So there was a couple of requests here, but mm-hmm. I am going to go. Somebody did ask for Metallica,
7: mm-hmm.
6: but there was somebody earlier who asked for System of a Down.
7: Mm. It was Heather who asked for Metallica.
6: Yeah.
7: And, who I told had it.
6: But, oh, yeah?
7: But now we're making a change.
6: Shoot, okay.
7: It's okay. Make a change. Deal? Do this. Okay. But then put the other one. Let's double them up today.
6: Okay, fine. Okay,
7: you get two bangers for the price of one today.
6: Okay, let's do it. You will get some Metallica a little bit later in the show. Not too far even, okay? I won't make you wait that long.
7: Heather and the fam are on a 5.5-hour trip west of Sudbury for the long weekend, so they need something Metallica and heavy.
6: Okay, it's coming. Don't you worry, it's coming. Hopefully System of a Down helps out as well. It's a Soper and Brown show. Good morning, party people. Let's go!

0: There is System of a Down. Soper and Brown Show Hits FM. All right, let's get going with our Dink of the Day, Brown.
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0: All right, we're going to Iowa. And we're talking about Shanice Hill.
1: Okay.
0: Who decided she was going to set up a couple of parties, I assume, for her kids.
1: Okay.
0: It says Iowa mother of three.
1: All right.
0: It doesn't say if they were birthday parties. It just says set up two birthday parties, both involving, or two parties, both involving inflatable bouncy houses. So I'm led to believe they were probably birthday parties.
1: That makes sense.
0: Okay. This woman worked as a special education assistant at an elementary school in the area. She set up these two parties and bought the bouncy castles, which came in at about $1,400.
1: For the rentals?
0: Yeah.
1: Okay.
0: It's, look, I've done it. Renting a bouncy castle, it is not cheap.
1: Well, because they're going to deliver it and they're going to blow it up. And there's usually somebody who's going to stay with it, and then they're going to deflate it.
0: They don't stay with it.
1: They don't stay with it?
0: No.
1: Oh, I thought somebody would stay.
0: No, they
1: one person would stay with it.
0: You put down like a big amount of money, and if you put a hole in it,
1: it's up to you.
0: You pay for it.
1: Okay.
0: Yeah, yeah.
1: But then they come back, take it away as well.
0: So it's, they know they can charge a lot.
1: Okay.
0: And they do. It is not cheap. So she set up two parties, paid for these things.
1: Mm-hmm.
0: Probably some great parties. There's one issue.
1: Looks like one of them was celebrating July 4th.
0: So one issue. She used a stolen credit card.
1: Oh.
0: Which is so insane.
1: Come on.
0: And so stupid. Because they're going, like, as soon as they track the credit card, they're going to go, okay, they got bouncy castles. And they're going to go to the company and go, could you tell us who bought this on this day? And they'll go, sounds good.
1: Looks like Shanice Hill.
0: And it's this address because they give you everything. Like, this is so...
1: So the two parties I have here, it was Father's Day.
0: There you go.
1: And July 4th. those were the two. And a warrant for her arrest was issued on October 1st.
0: Father's Day?
1: Yeah.
0: Yeah, bouncy castles for Father's Day?
1: It looks like it was at a... It says the rental company here lost $800 from the Father's Day incident at Faith Academy. So she rented it for what appears to be like her, like a church program.
0: Oh, there we go.
1: And then another one that was on somewhere called Cross Park Avenue. Faith Academy is on Cross Park Avenue. It was over $500 for the 4th of July rental.
0: I don't know how you thought you were going to get away with this.
1: It says one of the two victims still actually had their physical credit card, so she likely got the information online, purchased, like, stolen credit card information online.
0: How did you think you were going to get away with this? How did you think that nobody would be able to track you? Like, in what world did you assume this is the perfect crime? And doing it twice.
1: Not only did she use the two stolen credit cards, and she used two separate ones, for like one for each rental, she also allegedly took possession of the generator used to power the bouncy house provided by the company after the event. She stole the generator.
0: Shanice Hill is just an idiot.
1: She stole the generator, too.
0: And Shanice is our Dink of the Day.
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0: 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Traffic.
8: Heads up, dealing with an issue westbound 420. As you get past Stanley, we have a crash. It's taking out the left lane. The volume is easing up through that stretch. Overnight road work for Erie bound on the QEW after Christie still has a couple left lanes blocked, and the Ontario ramps to the Fort Erie bound QEW, they're shut down with construction. 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

0: There is Metallica. Soper and Brown Show. And you said that was for Heather and her
1: family?
0: That
1: was for Heather and her family, making a 5.5-hour drive this morning.
0: Oh, baby.
1: West of Sudbury for the Thanksgiving long weekend.
0: So going to hang out in Sudbury for the long weekend,
1: yeah, somewhere near there. Yeah.
0: Yeah?
1: Mm-hmm.
0: Man. Well.
1: I'm trying to find a positive here. I know you're just not going to find one.
0: No, I can't. Yeah. No. I can't.
1: The drive of that length, the Sudbury of it all.
0: Yeah.
1: A long weekend, you have it all.
0: And look, this is there may be some people listening from Sudbury right now.
1: It's possible.
0: Right? Grew up there. I'm like, hey. I have first-hand source knowledge. My wife was born there.
1: Yeah.
0: That's where my wife was born and did some growing up there. Mm-hmm. And she said, it's the shits. She said Sudbury sucks. Maybe it doesn't anymore. I don't know. I'm hard pressed to believe.
1: It may have improved.
0: I will say that if you like the family you're going to visit, right?
1: That helps.
0: That maybe having a couple of days in the middle of nowhere,
1: mm-hmm,
0: where you can just be some degenerates together, that might be fun.
1: Yeah.
0: But man, if you're driving all the way up there and you don't like that family. Right? You know, there's family you visit, yep, that you're like, I like visiting this family. And then there's family you visit where you go,
1: I have to visit this family.
0: Yeah.
1: Yeah.
0: So this better be that one.
1: I hope so.
0: It's that long of a drive up to Sudbury. Anyways, you guys are all in the car listening to this right now. You can discuss among yourselves which side of the family you're visiting. The
1: text just said, yeah, it still sucks.
0: Oh, man.
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0: There is Nickelback. Soper and Brown Show, Hits FM. Carl, I got to tell you, you know, if you ever had dreams of taking this show elsewhere, maybe we could syndicate this show, right?
1: Yeah.
0: Soper and Brown Show. We'll be in Southern Ontario, obviously. But if you ever thought to yourself, I would love to syndicate the Soper and Brown Show and go to Wyoming.
1: Send us out to the world.
0: Yeah, you've been saying it for years. You've really wanted to go to Wyoming and do radio.
1: I just feel like there's a gap in the market there, you know?
0: I don't think we would be welcomed there. As Wyoming, the state of Wyoming, has banned bingo.
1: No bingo nights in Wyoming?
0: There's a new gambling law that has banned a few different things. Bingo, dice, football games, and other games of chance is what it says here in the story. illegal gambling means 6 months in jail or a $750 fine.
1: Okay.
0: Hosts who make profit off of these things could face up to 3 years in prison.
1: So are they trying to limit it just to the like the gambling apps and that kind of thing so they get away from anybody who's hosting a potential, like, no chase the ace at the local Legion, that kind of thing, or whatever?
0: Possibly, but if, like, here we have our bingo roller.
1: Right now, yeah.
0: I have it right here.
1: Yeah.
0: This potentially could get us thrown in jail if we were doing radio in Wyoming.
1: Yeah. If somebody benefited from it.
0: That's true.
1: Right?
0: We do a lot of prizing.
1: Maybe we do a lot of prizing.
0: Right?
1: You could do one right now if you wanted to.
0: So, well, no, you know what? Let's just do a guessing game.
1: Okay.
0: It's been a little bit since you and I have just tried to...
1: 31.
0: To get it right. You're feeling 31?
1: Yeah. I'm actually feeling 51 this morning, but I'm going to guess 31. Yeah.
0: So, anyway, 52 was the number that I had in my brain. 52.
1: Less popular Taylor Swift songs.
0: 52?
1: I don't know about you.
0: Andrew just said 26, so we'll put Andrew into this as well. If Andrew's right, we'll get him a prize in some way, shape, or form.
1: What else we got?
0: I was 13.
1: Lucky, or for some unlucky, 13.
0: One of these days we're going to get it.
1: I know. It's going to be a great moment when it happens.
0: One of these days.
1: One of these days.
0: Like, it's a 1 in 75 chance, right?
1: Yeah.
0: Feels bigger, though, doesn't it?
1: It does feel more difficult than that, but you never know. Yeah. The vibe will be right one day.
0: I still want to do the game where you get 75 people, each get a number.
1: Yeah.
0: And everyone gives in $5, and the winner gets the pot.
1: Maybe we do that. Is that next year's Hits or Tails?
0: Everybody gets a number.
1: We just we eliminate people number by number.
0: Oh, that's actually kind of fun.
1: You bring the bingo roller that you've got there.
0: Yeah.
1: And we qualify however many people.
0: That's kind of fun.
1: We do the first ever Soper and Brown Bingo Royal Rumble.
0: Now, oh my God, this is actually great.
1: Where we've got people like 1 through 30 and we roll the bingo thing.
0: You don't want to see your number.
1: You don't want to see your number. We now, eliminate like 5 people at a time.
0: This is so fun.
1: Yeah.
0: This is actually a great idea.
1: Are we
0: idea.
1: Coming up with a January promotion as we sit?
0: This is actually so awesome.
1: Okay.
0: Now, my question for you is, when we qualify these people,
1: do we
0: say, you have to pick your number now? Or do we allow them to pick at the bar?
1: You have to pick a number to get in? Oh, I see.
0: Right? So it's like caller number 9. I don't know.
1: Yeah, sure.
0: Brian, you're caller number 9. Right. All right, buddy. What number do you want?
1: 1 through 30. What's it going
0: to
1: be?
0: Yeah, no, 1 through 75.
1: You want 75 people to show up for this thing?
0: Yeah.
1: I dropped it to 30 because Royal Rumble's 30 people.
0: Oh, I see.
1: And we're going to throw them over the top rope after the number gets pulled out.
0: Just think about 75 people
1: and we just
0: standing there.
1: And we just cut it down 5 at a time. Five at a time.
0: And then you take a break, get a drink.
1: Yeah.
0: And if you're still in it, you're like, holy man.
1: Come on back.
0: I got 74, 73 popped up.
1: Yeah.
0: Oh my God. I love this.
1: You like this idea?
0: I love it so much. Okay. One more guessing thing for us. One more. What do you like?
1: Give me the old Todd Bertuzzi, 44.
0: Okay. I got 5.
1: What do you got?
0: 17.
1: Really?
0: 17.
1: Look in the text box. Look under Big Gary.
0: Oh, put Gary in for 17. Oh, yeah. See, Gary?
1: Big Gare.
0: Gary? Well, if you were playing the elimination one, you would have been eliminated.
1: Wow.
0: If we were playing for a prize, you would have won.
1: You would have won something right there. I feel like we should give Gary something.
0: I want to. No. Right, we didn't say it officially.
1: All right.
0: But I do want to play your game at some point. I love that idea.
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11: Heads up westbound 420 past Stanley. We're dealing with a crash taking out the left lane. It is causing some volume through that stretch. On the Fort Erie bound QEW after Christie, still dealing with road work in a couple left lanes, just overnight construction. The Ontario ramps to the Fort Erie bound QEW are shut down. The next Lotto Max jackpot is $80 million plus 80 new prizes of $100,000 at Max Millions. 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

0: There is Royal Blood, Soper and Brown Show, Hits FM. Carl, I got a top 10 list, my friends.
1: Okay.
0: And I don't think this is going to make the list a bad list. It is a music-based list.
1: Okay.
0: So, I don't think these don't make the list a bad list. Certainly, you're going to disagree with some of these songs.
1: Probably.
0: But a top 10 list of music is a subjective list, right?
1: Yes.
0: Everybody has different tastes, and everybody feels different things when they listen to music.
1: What's the category today?
0: We're looking at the top 10 songs that people like to belt out and sing during a road trip.
1: Okay.
0: Okay.
1: So road trip songs, long driving, whatever it may be, yep. This comes on.
0: You and your partner, you and your family, the car loves singing along to these road trip songs, okay?
1: Yes, I hope not.
0: And there, not for you. There was like over 10,000 people
1: that were surveyed for that. Okay, so you got a good sample size. Okay? May I ask, is it like a mix of genre? Like
0: this
1: got
0: is
1: pop, rock stuff?
0: It is all over the map. There's pop that is like new age.
1: Okay.
0: There's pop from the 2000s in there, like earlier 2000s.
1: Mm-hmm.
0: And then, yeah, a bunch of classic rock
1: mixed
0: in there as well.
1: I'm assuming you want me to name all 10 of these.
0: I'd love for you, if you could get a couple of these, then that would be great. So do you have anything that comes to mind?
1: Any Guns N' Roses make the cut?
0: No Guns N' Roses, actually.
1: Okay, I was going to assume Sweet Child of Mine might have made the cut.
0: I agree with you, actually.
1: Yeah.
0: I'm surprised that didn't.
1: Something like Shut Up and Drive, the Rihanna song?
0: Rihanna, Shut Up and Drive came in at number 10. Well done.
1: Number 10 on the list.
0: Well done.
1: I'm thinking of like some classic rock kind of stuff, like Radar Love.
0: Radar Love not making the list.
1: Running on Empty.
0: Not making the list.
1: No Jackson Brown.
0: No.
1: And Fleetwood Mac make the cut.
0: Fleetwood Mac did make the cut.
1: Go Your Own Way?
0: Go Your Own Way at number 6.
1: Okay.
0: So let me go down the list here. Number 10.
1: Any Journey?
0: No. Number 10, Rihanna, Shut Up and Drive.
1: All right.
0: Number 9, Harry Styles with Watermelon Sugar.
1: I like that one.
0: Number 8 on the list.
1: Mm-hmm. Oh, sure.
0: Highway to Hell from AC/DC. That's like, again, on the nose. Makes sense, right?
1: Totally.
0: That one coming in at number 8. Number 7, Phil Collins, In the Air Tonight.
1: Everybody does the drum solo.
0: I was just about to say, is that what it is?
1: Yeah.
0: Are people trying
1: Everybody
0: to hit that drum solo?
1: Drum solo? Yeah.
0: I think it's not even, obviously, you can sing to it.
1: Yeah, sure.
0: But when I think about that song, I don't think about singing along. I think about drumming along.
1: No, I think about the weight.
0: Yeah.
1: Any Queen make the top 5 here? We're getting to numbers 6 through 1 here.
0: Queen did not make the top 5.
1: No, Bohemian Rhapsody didn't make the cut?
0: It did not. So
1: may I ask for one more?
0: Yeah?
1: Did John Denver's Country Roads make the cut?
0: Country Roads did not make the cut.
1: See, so now, I know you said this list wouldn't make the bad list, but in terms of stuff that people would, and I'm even going the A1 hits here that I think people would sing along to.
0: Fleetwood Mac, Go Your Own Way, number 6.
1: Okay.
0: Number 5 on the list, Carl.
1: Mm-hmm. Jovi?

0: Bon Jovi.
1: Okay.
0: Living on a Prayer. Does that make sense to you?
1: Yeah, sure.
0: This one, I understand this one.
1: It's actually got a low-key thrust ability.
0: Yeah? Like, this one's easy for everyone to sing along
1: sure.
0: to, right?
1: Yeah, I get it.
0: Like, even my 15-year-old daughter, she knows this song, okay. right? So,
1: yeah, so now we're into the... That was four?
0: Yeah. Okay. No, that's number five.
1: Oh, five, sorry.
0: Number four... Oh, it's stupid. Ad jumped in right
1: Number four is Tim Hortons Hockey Cards. Boys of Summer?
0: Don Henley.
1: Oh, nice.
0: Boys of Summer.
1: All right.
0: Not the Ataris.
1: Not the Ataris. Not the Ataris. I like the Henley one, yeah. obviously.
0: How do you feel about that being in there?
1: Yeah, that's a good driving song.
0: Yeah.
1: I don't know about it being that high on the list, but it's a good driving song.
0: Is there a chance that because the Ataris brought it back, that some of the younger generation discovered the Don Henley one?
1: I don't know if they've discovered the Henley one yet.
0: No?
1: They might just think the Ataris wrote it.
0: Yep.
1: Remember when Life is a Highway came back? Who was it who covered
0: Rascal Flatts?
1: And no one even knew Tom Cochran did the book. What? That's
0: true.
1: A cover?
0: That's true.
1: Right?
0: Yeah. Okay, number three, the bronze medal. This is a pop one.
1: Okay. Let's see here.
0: Oh, I don't know why it starts like this. Hold on.
1: It's Miley. Go.
0: Miley Cyrus Flowers. This is a big song.
1: She's got a new album out.
0: Yeah?
1: Yeah, been listening to it.
0: Yeah, your wife's a really big fan, right?
1: She loves Miley.
0: Yeah, yeah. Really big fan.
1: Mm-hmm. Yeah, okay.
0: This was a big pop song.
1: Yeah, and very recent, too, within the last 3 years, I want to say.
0: I don't know if it's something I think about as a driving song.
1: No. Maybe it's easier to sing along with. I don't know why this one made the cut, though.
0: I'm not saying I dislike the song. It's a fine song. It's a pop song, but I don't know.
1: So now we're into the top. This is number four?
0: Yeah.
1: Okay. Top three now.
0: I'm going to tell you right now.
1: Uh-huh.
0: No, sorry. This was number three.
1: Oh, this was three. This is the bronze.
0: Yeah.
1: My bad.
0: Number two is one of your favorites. Mr. Bruce Springsteen comes in at number two.
1: Now, what Bruce song would it be?
0: In the wide catalog of Bruce songs.
1: Oh, man. You know, I'm probably not gonna like the answer. I would like it to be like Racing in the Street, or
0: Racing in the Street. I'm not sure I even know that one.
1: It's probably for me.
0: Yeah.
1: I don't know if it's for everybody else.
0: Is it a good driving song?
1: For me, it is a good driving song.
0: So it's not a good driving
1: song. I like it.
0: It's not a good driving song.
1: I got a 65. It's about, you know, Racing in the Street.
0: It's not beat though.
1: No. if you're like upbeat Bruce, I'm thinking Badlands. I'm thinking Jungleland.
0: Nope.
1: I'm thinking upbeat Bruce. What else is upbeat Bruce?
0: You're looking for
1: 4th of July. Oh, how boring is that? How boring is that? How boring.
0: Yeah, you gotta think though, it's gonna be something like this.
1: I know, but the general public shouldn't get to have opinions on stuff like this. Okay.
0: You want B-side Bruce.
1: Not even, I wasn't even calling for B-side Bruce. Badlands. Like, come on, that's good enough. Ugh. Okay.
0: Yeah,
1: what's number one?
0: I'll tell you.
1: What's in the top spot?
0: Number one of the driving songs that families and people love to sing along with. It's classic rock.
1: Okay.
0: It's classic rock. Do you have any...
1: Life is a Highway?
0: Of all the things... Life is a Highway, not it.
1: Boston,
0: no. The number one song that
1: CCR?
0: People like to sing along to while driving on a road trip.
1: Yeah. Hotel California.
0: Hotel California.
1: What a bummer.
0: You underwhelmed by number one?
1: Hugely underwhelmed.
0: Yeah?
1: Yeah. Like, even if I was making... like a list with Eagles driving songs.
0: Yeah.
1: Take It Easy should be on there.
0: Yeah.
1: One of These Nights. Life in the Fast Lane. Peaceful, Easy Feeling. I would all put as better driving songs.
0: Yeah.
1: Than Hotel California. If this makes the cut, then Racing in the Street should make the cut. It's kind of the same vibe.
0: Is it?
1: Yeah. It's like a slowed down kind of thing.
0: Yeah.
1: Ugh. Ugh. What a bummer.
0: New New Jebs. List blows.
1: Yeah.
0: Kyle, I am disappointed by this list.
1: This one from Chase. How did Mr. Brightside not make the list?
0: Great pick.
1: No Killers.
0: Great pick.
1: No Killers. No Meatloaf.
0: I'm trying to, when we did our drive to and from New Brunswick,
1: yeah.
0: We did a lot of like, let's put songs on the whole car knows and mm-hmm. kind of vibe because you got 16 hours. You got to kill some time yeah. here, right? Mr. Brightside was on there.
1: Yeah.
0: I'm trying to think some of the other ones off the top of my head, but like, none of these were in that, are songs that we play.
1: I've got a couple fairly long drives to Woodstock and back today in front of me.
0: Yeah.
1: I don't know if any of these are going to get played.
0: Brandon says, I give this list 3 out of 10.
1: I think that's fair. That's a fair rank.
0: Yeah.
1: I think there's about 3 of them that's probably worth keeping.
0: 2 different people. How is there no Sweet Caroline?
1: Oh. Wise Flock's right. This thing really sputtered right at the top of the draft. Like, yeah. There was some okay stuff, like 10, mm-hmm. like 10 through 6, 10 through 4.
0: You could understand some of them.
1: And then we really got into a...
0: Your top 3?
1: Man.
0: All right. Well, hey...
1: Counting Crows?
0: What did we miss? 977-977. Not we. We didn't make this list. The list, though, in the top 10. What should make the top 10?
1: PKL says, I can't drive 55.
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2: 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Traffic.
13: Westbound 420 past Stanley. We're still dealing with a crash in the left lane. Crews are dealing with that. Not too much of a delay. On the Fort Erie bound QBW after Christie, overnight road work in a couple left lanes. The volume has eased. The Ontario ramps to the Fort Erie bound QEW are shut down with road work. 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

0: There's the Foo Fighters. Soper and Brown Show. And people are mad at that list.
1: They do not
0: They're
1: like that at all.
0: They're mad at that list.
1: They do not like that at all.
0: Again, I don't think it should make the list a bad list. I disagree with it.
1: Yeah.
0: In a lot of ways.
1: Yeah.
0: But I still think music is subjective. So I don't think it... Yeah. What do you think? Does it make the list a bad list?
1: It's getting close.
0: Yeah.
1: Just like the opinions on it were pretty, there's pretty bad stuff. Like even when you had artists who have great driving songs, they didn't even pick some of the best stuff that you would drive to.
0: Yeah.
1: They just went like, oh, Hotel California. Like these people should answer questions for, what's this, Steve Harvey, Family Feud. These are the people that get surveyed.
0: Some of the other texts that came in, Brian said, what about Fast Car, Tracy Chapman?
1: Yeah. It's great.
0: It's a great song. It's I great. Do agree with that.
1: Sad.
0: Sure, yeah.
1: Sad, desperate, great. But beautiful.
0: Good song.
1: Let me give me a shout out to Vanessa. Remember Hold On from Wilson Phillips.
0: Oh. Oh, ho, ho.
1: Let's go here.
0: That's a banger.
1: Right.
0: That's Hold On is an absolute banger.
1: Kickstart My Heart. Radar Love was mentioned a whole bunch of times in the text box. Tom Petty Running Down a Dream, Panama.
0: Mm-hmm.
1: Some Journey got mentioned. I would say, you know, surprisingly, I think Radar Love actually might have been there the most. Oh, we got One Headlight from Wallflowers.
0: That's a good one.
1: That's a good one too. Yeah. Hmm. Damn. Oh, baby.
0: Took me a second to get it. I had to go through some ads.
1: It's all right.
0: I know this pain.
1: I know this pain.
2: Why do you lock yourself up in these chains?
0: These chains.
1: The fact that you and I both know every word to Wilson Phillips Hold On is why I love you, by the way.
0: So next time we go to a karaoke party.
1: Next time you and I have to drive across Canada, we're starting with this. We're going to start with this.
0: I like it.
1: Holding hands down the QEW. Yeah.
2: If you want to turn around and say goodbye, until then, Carl.
0: Look, we already got drunk and sang Mr. Brightside together. Don't make us sing this. I like the text that just said, do you guys have this in the system? You should play it.
1: We do not have Wilson Phillips in the system.
0: No.
1: Damn.
0: But it is a low-key banger that
1: I
0: love.
1: Get some ideas for my Woodstock trip today.
0: Yeah? You listen to some Wilson Phillips on the way there?
1: It might.
0: Carl Brown could make a better talk.
1: Always say, don't pass me the ox, but you know I could do better than this.
0: I do like making fun of your music choices.
1: Yeah.
0: And for oftentimes, for good reason, like I think you earn it sometimes, you could do better.
1: I could do better than this.
0: You could do better. Yep. And there was some on there I didn't mind.
1: Mm-hmm.
0: But you could do better than what that was. Hotel California at number one is like a travesty.
1: Soft.
0: It's a travesty.
1: Soft.
0: It shouldn't even be in the top 10.
1: No. Like I say, it's not even in their top 5 best driving songs from the band that put it out. Ugh. Oh, well.
0: All right.
1: Can't all be winners like this.
0: Carl's fist pump is so
1: hell yeah.
0: Right now.
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7: Westbound 420 past Stanley. We're still dealing with the collision in the left lane. It's not really causing a delay through that stretch. I am finding some light volume filling in on the Toronto bound side of the QEW, downside of the Burlington Skyway Bridge toward Brant. The next Lotto Max jackpot is $80 million plus 80 new prizes of $100,000 and Max Millions. 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With 97.7 Hits FM traffic, I'm Alexis.
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1: A what?
0: 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So that is coming up, but we also got to get to shout outs and shout downs.
1: How
0: so,
1: we do?
0: You want to fire something in heading into a long weekend? 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
1: I like that.
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0: is 3 Days Grace, Soper and Brown Show, Hits FM. You know what? Let's get, we've got shout-outs and shout-downs, mm-hmm. which is brought to you by...
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0: So massive shout-out to them. Do we want to do the code word before or
1: yes,
0: after it all?
1: Yes, let's just do it now while we're thinking about
0: it. Okay, let's... All right, all right.
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1: AMP.
0: Okay.
1: Like what you would plug a guitar into.
0: Nice. That's, easy to spell.
1: A-M-P.
0: Yeah, easy to spell.
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0: We will announce our latest winner like an hour from now.
1: Yeah.
0: Okay.
1: I got his name right in front of me.
0: Oh man.
1: Look at that. A little bit of a reveal.
0: Wow.
1: Tease.
0: Now you just made it so that the Hits Nation ladies have no reason to listen.
1: Yeah, tuned out right now.
0: Look what
1: now.
0: You did.
1: Forget about these guys.
0: Okay. AMP, HitsFM.com. Now, heading into a long weekend for us, and I would say a good chunk of Hits Nation,
1: mm-hmm.
0: is today International Beer and Pizza Day.
1: Wow.
0: I'd celebrate.
1: I would too. Yeah.
0: I'd celebrate.
1: And I might.
0: It's National Moldy Cheese Day.
1: Okay.
0: Forever grateful that I finally, at some point in my life, decided, why don't you just try blue cheese?
1: Yeah, sure.
0: For sure, as a kid, early grad, I was like,
1: it's this, it stinks, and it's that.
0: And at some point, mm-hmm. I went, why don't I just give it a try?
1: It's very good.
0: It's delicious.
1: It's very good, yeah.
0: I love it. Mm-hmm. It's kind of turn your brain off a little bit. Just turn it off a little bit. It's okay.
1: I guess if you have to. I was never that opposed to the idea.
0: I guess I'm talking, I know there's some people who look at it and they just go, ooh.
1: It's good.
0: It's good, though.
1: That's what makes it good.
0: It's good.
1: Yeah.
0: It's good.
1: Yeah. You close-minded cheese eaters, open up.
0: Don't get angry.
1: I'm angry at
0: it. It's not going to help.
1: Why?
0: Yelling
1: at people doesn't change things?
0: No.
1: Reasoning with them doesn't either, so what are you going to do?
0: Also,
1: beat it out of them?
0: This is the most important one of them all. You take your deep breath. It's National Send a Booty Pick Day. So, Hits Nation, if you want to celebrate, we're here to help you celebrate, I'll tell you.
1: So many dudes are going to send pictures of their butts.
0: Yeah, well, look, sometimes you got to take some dudes to get some ladies. That's the way it goes.
1: I'm just sort through some wheat to find them.
0: If 10 Hits Nation dudes send us their butt,
1: mm-hmm.
0: but 2 Hits Nation ladies also send us the booty pics.
1: Tough ratio.
0: It's tough. But,
1: it's a tough ratio.
0: But we have to be honest with ourselves, right?
1: We do.
0: That's the way it's going to go.
1: And most of the ladies tuned out after I said our Hits
0: that's
1: or Tails
0: true.
1: Qualifiers.
0: Yeah, you screwed us there, didn't you?
1: Yeah, I did. Just call them now. Get it over with.
0: Okay.
1: Send
0: them in, 977-977.
1: To the shout-outs we go.
0: I will rate them.
1: We're going to start with Ryan. Are you offering free rates? Wow.
0: I will. Nice. I'll rate for free today. I'm feeling good.
1: Ryan in Stony Creek said, can I get a shout-out to picking up a day shift on this Friday? I'm normally an afternoon guy. Can I get a Carl Mustang?
0: Oh, you know what? You can. That'll be me if I see the booty pics.
1: Corey, morning, gents. Happy Friday. Shout-out to my nephew, Mark. Can I get an F.U. Mark?
0: My nephew, Mark. Nephew too.
3: You, Mark.
0: I hope Mark is 6.
1: Him and his family made the
0: so funny.
1: Made the trip from New Brunswick to Hamilton for a nice 10-day vacation.
0: Nice. You guys drive or fly?
1: I don't know. New Brunswick to Hamilton.
0: That's what I did.
1: Yeah, that's right. Yeah. Josh wants to give a shout out to Sierra and Romeo. Daddy loves you. Thanks for making thankful for you too. Pancake butter, daddy. Yada yada.
0: Oh, okay. Yeah.
1: I don't feel like all this sweet stuff today.
4: Forever. Uh-huh. Your pancake butter daddy.
1: Daddy Yankee. And Melissa wants to give a shout out and a happy early 21st birthday to my crotch goblins, Selena and Frankie. Cheers to 21 years of being forced best friends.
0: First of all, what?
1: Yeah, that's what she called them. I'm assuming they're twins.
0: Crotch goblins.
1: Yeah.
0: Crotch goblins to me.
1: That's what I call Walter when he hides under the blanket and sleeps on my balls. Yeah.
0: Sleeps on my balls.
1: Yeah. I'm like watching a movie and I got like my, if I'm sitting in like in the sectional on our couch with like my legs out the long way and he crawls under and he'll sleep in the, you know, the heat of the nuts.
0: I feel it was the heat of the nuts.
1: Yeah.
0: I feel like crotch goblin to me describes it. I don't think it describes like children coming like out.
1: Mm-hmm.
0: It's not the first thing I think of.
1: It's Melissa's take.
0: I think of like
1: it's Melissa's take on it.
0: Little monsters like trying to steal the crotch. You know what I mean?
1: This one, unsigned. Shout out to my wife. Happy anniversary from the Murrays. Donnie.
0: All of them?
1: I guess so. Morning, boys. Donnie here. Shout down to my BS foreman.
0: That's just...
1: Called him a seagull. I don't know what that means.
3: Shut up, bitch!
0: That's from foreman.
1: Brent in Waynflee. Shout out to my wife, Dee. 16 years ago, maybe the luckiest guy in the world.
0: Nice.
1: PKL, shout down to the power going out at 3 this morning. Came back on at 5, but I could not fall back asleep because I was worried I wouldn't get up to pee the store on time.
0: What?
1: I'm just reading your text.
0: Pee said, the store on time?
1: I think she meant to write open.
0: Oh.
1: But she said, I wouldn't get up to pee the store on time.
0: We can't open until I pee.
1: Look.
0: And everyone's watching. I can't do it.
1: I got to get in there early. I got to pee at the store. Wise Flock says, shout down to myself for not taking off today. Should have been a four-day weekend. Can I get an FU mark?
0: You know what? I agree. We all should have just collectively taken it.
1: We should have nuked this day. Yeah, I agree with you, actually. Done.
5: You, Mark.
1: Caitlin, shout down IBS.
0: Tall,
1: sexy Allison. Shout out to you guys. Love you and happy Thanksgiving. Thankful to have you for making me laugh. First thing in the morning, see you at the flagpole on Sunday, boys.
0: Oh, look, if we're meeting at the flagpole, it's not for fighting. It's for something else. Tall, sexy Allison.
1: Sam and Hamilton. Sam and Hamilton said, Mom, don't talk smack about Dad on Sunday or I'll fight you at the family dinner. John wants to give a shout out to Ash for getting control back in the library.
0: Yeah.
1: And lastly, unsigned, shout out to the Mudcat Fantasy Football League. And shout down to Bucky Irving for putting up 30 points last night. Suck it, Ken.
0: If you've got a player playing Dallas, start him. Okay, 7 celebrity birthdays to roll through, including some Monday stuff, okay?
1: Okay.
0: A best of 7 starts with Sharon Osbourne.
1: As like, I know Sharon wasn't a very beloved character sometimes in Ozzy's life due to her like business influence over him and stuff. After his passing and her being like, yeah, we're going to take an AI, like, virtual Ozzy on tour for his fans. I'm like, you're gross. You're a gross, money-hungry person, and I dislike you a lot. I'm going to say she's 81.
0: 74.
1: Not in my world.
0: How about Mario Lopez? Slater, turn that chair around in honor.
1: 71. I'm going to say Lopez is, he hosts about, like, he's getting into that, like, Nick Cannon territory. Like, I host 15 shows. None of them popular, but I'm here.
0: Yep.
1: Throw Mario Lopez the problem. 55.
0: 53.
1: Aye, tough one.
0: How about David Lee Roth?
1: He's going to be, how old is Sharon Osbourne? 86?
0: 74.
1: I'm going to say Roth is younger than her. Let me go 70. Give me 72.
0: Yeah, 72. Hey, nice. There you go. You're alive. Okay. You're alive. Dale Earnhardt Jr.
1: Little Dale. 50-something. Give me 52.
0: 52!
1: There we go. Okay.
0: Okay.
1: Little E, they called him.
0: Cardi B.
1: 30.
0: What?
1: is it, when is it national? That day. Cardi B is going to be 30. Give me 34.
0: Yes, hey! 34.
1: Oh, we're on a run now.
0: Look at you. This is incredible.
1: We're on a run. We got 3 in a row.
0: Can you get Hugh Jackman?
1: Hugh Jackman.
0: For the win?
1: Is going to be 59.
0: Oh, 58. Oh, my God.
1: That was one away.
0: Oh, my God.
1: Oh, man.
0: And it's incredible. You've lined it up.
1: I still
0: incredibly.
1: Think I got Sharon Osbourne right at 92.
0: This is incredible. You would think we set this up, and I've saved it like one for last.
1: Okay, you got somebody saved here?
0: You're never going to be able to know, and it's going to be a flat out guess.
1: Okay.
0: Zachary Ty Bryan. Do you know the name?
1: He was one of the sons on Home Improvement.
0: That's right, he was.
1: Was he, but not, was he the youngest one?
0: I think he was the older one.
1: He's the oldest of the bunch?
0: I think so. You know what? Don't use that in your guess because I don't remember which one he is.
1: Because we had Jonathan Taylor Thomas a couple of months ago, and I was like a year off on him.
0: Now, I bring this to you. Uh-huh. Do you know what he is doing right now with his life?
1: Serving prison time,
0: I
1: believe.
0: In jail.
1: Yeah.
0: That's right.
1: Yeah.
0: He was jailed after his 6th arrest in 5 years February 2026, he was sentenced to 16 months in prison, meaning he's currently in prison, celebrating his birthday. How old, though, is Zachary Ty Bryant? Would you like me to find out which brother he was really quickly?
1: No, I know. He was Brad. He was the oldest of the three.
0: He was the older one,
1: he was
0: right?
1: The oldest of the three.
0: Okay.
1: I'm going to go 46 years old, boss.
0: You want to lock in 46? Zachary Ty Bryan.
1: Let's go.
0: Is 45.
1: Oh, no. No.
0: Today turns 45.
1: Oh, that's a devastating loss.
0: Oh, you had it, brother.
1: I almost believed in myself for a minute.
0: You had it. Oh.
1: Oh, I'm actually, you know what? I don't really care usually about how I do birthday stuff.
0: Yeah. But, you were there.
1: I'm bummed about that
0: one. If only you could have got that Sharon Osbourne was 98.
1: Just outside.
0: 977-977. 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
3: 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Traffic.
11: Things aren't looking too bad heading out westbound 420 past Stanley. We still have problems reported in the left lane. I'm not finding any delay through that stretch. Fort Erie bound QEW after Christie. Overnight roadwork has been wrapped up, but further Fort Erie bound at McLeod, right lane blocked with roadwork. 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
0: All right. Let's start with this question. Or I guess it's really, I want to hurl some anger, I guess.
2: I would like to talk about pumpkin prices. When exactly did they become $8 for a goddamn pumpkin? This is obscene.
1: I don't know when they did, but I've been to some pumpkin patches over the years, and $8 doesn't feel like I've certainly paid $8 for a pumpkin before. I used to go to a place in BC called Alder Acres, and you take the little tractor ride, and you pet some goats, and you pay too much for a pumpkin.
0: Yeah.
1: Paying too much for a pumpkin is pretty, that's standard behavior.
0: Does he mean even, like even at the, like a Walmart or something?
1: Yeah, I don't know what they are. They're, like the ones I got at Costco were $7.
0: Yeah.
1: So in that range.
0: That's, yeah, in the same range
1: in
0: there.
1: In that range.
0: Were they big and special?
1: I don't know. They're unique looking.
0: Yeah, they were.
1: Like different colors. Like one's yellow, one's like kind of green and funky looking. One's got warts, you know.
0: That makes sense to me, Seth. Mm-hmm. But what about like the big bin outside the Zayers or the Walmart?
1: I
0: don't know what they cost either.
1: Don't know.
0: Are they getting up there?
1: Maybe. $8 according to that guy.
0: Yeah.
1: In the many things that we're currently getting absolutely raked over the coals for, whether that be gas, beef, your cell phone, all those things.
0: Yeah,
1: pumpkins so far have not entered my consciousness of things that I'm being ripped off for.
0: Yeah,
1: there's a list of like 64 things that we're currently being ripped off and held with a knife to our neck about.
0: Yeah,
1: pumpkins haven't entered it yet.
0: Like, is it because it really is a choice?
1: Yeah,
0: it's really a choice of if you want to do it or not.
1: Well,
0: thing is. It's not really a choice.
1: Yeah, I guess.
0: Kind of need that.
1: All right.
0: Right?
1: Yeah.
0: The pumpkin one is, you don't have to buy pumpkins.
1: I assume if you got kids and stuff, they're probably wanting to carve things, maybe.
0: Family gets one pumpkin.
1: Yeah, one. The family pumpkin. We're treating it like Christmas. Yeah. One tree, one pumpkin.
0: Yeah, that's right. So we all get to carve out an eye,
1: tooth. Whoever carves it this year better not disappoint. A lot of pressure. A lot of pressure on the designated carver. Yeah.
0: Dad, can we get one other pot? No.
1: It was Billy's turn last year.
0: We picked your name.
1: Yeah.
0: Don't let the family down.
1: First cut. Oh, I don't like what I see here.
0: Oh, God. Halloween's ruined. Oh, you ruined it, Betsy.
1: So, yes, they may be getting more expensive. No, it has not entered my consciousness of things that I feel like I'm getting annihilated on.
0: All right. Now this.
3: Oh, just a question. How many times?

0: does it take for your wife to slap your ass for it to become offensive?
1: Offensive?
0: Just asking for a friend.
1: What did the wife say in the background there?
2: I don't know what she said.
1: Here, let me try and pump it up. You ready? Listen carefully. I can't hear what she said.
2: I don't know. I think she said, cost a pumpkin. how many times?
1: Look.
2: What do you mean? Like, I guess it's in context. Like, if I forgot to, like, do the dishes, am I getting spanked for it? Or is she just, like, going around the house spanking me at random?
1: Yeah.
2: I would think it's pretty playful.
1: Yeah. I'd be pumped.
2: I'd be pretty playful. Like, also, if my wife smacks me in the ass, I would say 3 times playfully. I'm going to assume she's trying to drop the hint on something.
1: Yeah, absolutely.
2: If you're getting into the, she's hit me 12 times. She's trying to get your attention and potentially have sex with you.
1: Yeah.
2: Wake up. Like the way you smacked my ass. There you go.
1: Right? I agree with you.
2: Now, due to my no ass, it's rarely been smacked.
1: What does she smack?
2: Not that.
1: There's nothing there.
2: No. It doesn't get smacked.
1: It's remarkable.
2: I actually don't know. Like, outside of, you know... I'm trying to think how many people have even touched my ass over the years.
1: Well, even if I tried right now, I'd really just get all fabric.
2: It ain't many.
1: It's inverted.
2: No one's ever looked at it as we like, give him a little smack there. Just never come up.
1: The absolute opposite of a juicy dumper.
2: Yeah, the inverted dumper. never a target of flirting in my house.
1: No,
2: is the Carl Brand button.
1: Let me pinch that thing. Why can't I pinch that thing?
2: Where is it? Where does it start? Where does it end?
1: Okay, we got this question.
3: You guys ever drive behind those cars that have bumper stickers on them because they're work vehicles and it's like rate my driving?
2: Sure.
3: And they have a code. You ever get the temptation to call?
2: Oh, like to like call their how's my driving or whatever? I sometimes think about calling, just say, I want to call him, just like, he's doing fine.
1: Actually, I've done this before. We were like 18, 19, we're driving around. Mm-hmm. I was actually with my wife, and I was trying to just make her laugh, as you do. Mm-hmm. And I was like, you know what? I'm calling that number. She's like, why? And I was like, just hold on. Mm-hmm. Call that number, and they pick up. I was like, I just want you to know, that guy's doing a great job.
2: I wouldn't even say great job. He's just doing fine.
1: No, I did. I said, he's doing a great job. This is awesome. Letting people in. It's like, you know.
2: Maintaining a consistent speed.
1: You just wanted to let you know, this guy's killing it out there. And they were like, thanks. Appreciate it. It's like, all right, we'll see you later.
2: Because whoever calls in the good.
1: Never.
2: We talk about it on this show all the time. We try and remind ourselves to stop and recognize the good. Because we always bitch about the bad, right?
1: Mm-hmm.
2: We bitch about the bad drivers, the bad service, when your coffee gets screwed up, all that kind of stuff. And we nitpick and tear that stuff apart. But we rarely get a chance to focus on the good.
1: Now, we're going to finish with this one. I got to ask, Carl, did you call the machine last night?
4: Yeah, so I put too much wood on the fire now. Like, I'm drunk and I want to go in the house, but I got to let it burn down, man. Damn it. I hate when I do that. Anyway, whatever. So I better go in the house, get another beer.
2: good energy.
1: Was that you?
2: It might be me on Saturday.
1: Yeah.
2: That's a good energy. I like it.
1: 905-682-9797. You call the machine anytime.
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0: There is Finger 11 and above. It's the Soper and Brown Show. I like one text here just said, all right, that guy inspired me. I'm getting drunk around a fire tonight.
1: There you go.
0: That sounds pretty good.
1: Probably going to save mine. I think I got an early morning start tomorrow. We're going to try and meet Rick at the Toronto Zoo at like 10 o'clock.
0: Nice.
1: So it's probably a Saturday night around the fire, I think, is probably like Sunday. Again, Sunday's the chill day. So if I do get too drunk and if I do leave an extra log on there to watch, then... Yeah. Sunday I'll be okay.
0: I'll tell you this to the Hits Nation member who said that and any other Hits Nation members who are thinking about it. Tonight, clear night, 10 o'clock, 13 degrees.
1: Oh, beautiful.
0: Gets down to like 11 around midnight.
1: Mm-hmm.
0: That's perfect.
1: Yep.
0: That's great.
1: That is really good.
0: So if you were thinking about having a burn, tonight could be the night.
1: I have, what's Saturday night look like?
0: It says it gets down to around 15 at night.
1: Oh, yeah.
0: Yeah. High of 22, low is 9.
1: Ooh, warm day Saturday.
0: Yeah, warm day. And then Sunday is supposed to be pee and rain.
1: Yeah. Good day to stay inside.
0: Yeah.
1: And maybe work on some Thanksgiving.
0: Yeah, that's a good point, actually. We're doing our thing. Are you doing your Thanksgiving the Sunday?
1: We're doing Sunday. Yeah, because we're going to do some traveling on Monday.
0: We're doing the Sunday as well.
1: I have two requests for you, if I may.
0: Oh, is one of them from Jerry?
1: It is.
0: Oh, okay. Yeah, I was about to do that one. Yeah, yeah,
1: okay,
0: you go.
1: Do that.
0: Jerry just said, wants to give a shout out, is it Maya or Maya?
1: Maya.
0: Maya and Ella said, can I get them a fish sandwich?
2: Sure, I get a fish sandwich.
0: So, shout out to the girls.
1: Now, Jerry, I'm about to do a Carl Brown the Science Guy that involves STDs, so you probably want to turn the radio down.
0: Oh, no.

0: pie in the sky.
1: Just a fair warning, Jerry.
2: Oh, yeah. Uh-oh. STDs, what the?
1: There's a lot of things this weekend as we head towards Thanksgiving that people are looking forward to eating, right?
2: That's true.
1: Turkey.
2: Yeah, yeah.
1: Maybe you're a ham household.
2: Yeah.
1: Right?
2: Oh, come on. In October?
1: You could be, it's potatoes. I think it's a ham and scallop potatoes theme at the Brown House.
2: You guys are doing ham?
1: Yeah, that's right.
2: Wow. Blasphemy.
1: Stuffing, all that good stuff. Many
3: Bobcat has entered the chat.
1: Maybe even some roasted Brussels sprouts if you do them right.
2: Mm.
1: But there's one thing, Hits Nation, I don't want you to eat this weekend.
2: Okay.
1: You can't eat this.
2: Okay.
1: Because this is how this disease is being transmitted.
2: Okay, where are we going here?
1: You can't eat ass.
2: Oh, what the? What?
1: Sorry. A sexually transmitted diarrhea is on the rise. They're calling it the most Soper and Brown headline of all time.
2: Oh, my God.
1: And it's also becoming antibiotic resistant.
2: Oh.
1: This is not Oregon Trail, although we are kind of talking about dysentery. It's called Shigella bacteria. And it's infected about 500,000 people living in the U.S. this year. A July study showed that the rate of the disease spreading through sexual activities is 15% faster year over year.
2: Oh, man.
1: And they're basing that study from 2015 to 2020 and continuing on from there. Now, this can only really affect you if you get if you have unwashed hands, if you ingested some contaminated food or water. Or if you get a poo particle in your mouth.
2: My God.
1: That's how it goes.
2: This is gross.
1: And it's becoming antibiotic resistant.
2: Oh, God.
1: So there's not really a way to treat it.
2: Oh,
1: other than to let it run through you.
2: Why'd you bring this to the show?
1: It's just a diarrhea STD. Felt very Soper and Brown. It's a very Soper and Brown related headline.
2: Oh.
1: So just saying, on the menu this weekend, turkey, ham, potatoes, stuffing, carrots, roasted Brussels sprouts,
2: you already
1: gravy,
2: said it.
1: Whatever.
2: You already said
1: it. You can't eat.
2: You already said it.
1: That's no.

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1: Car making a weird sound?
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8: Heads up on the Fort Erie bound side of the QEW after Christie. We have a collision reported through the stretch, causing some volume on the approach. On the Fort Erie bound QEW at McLeod, the right lane is still blocked with road work. Westbound 420 past Stanley, still dealing with the collision. Left lane blocked. There's no delay. 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

0: 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All right.
1: Can't believe on National Booty Pick Day that we had to tell people to stop eating. You
0: know, good point,
1: you know,
0: actually.
1: Just for the public safety, we have to kill the Pacino soundbite there.
0: Oh, you think so?
1: Yeah, you might have to get rid of it.
2: Oh. She got great ass!
1: In the interest of public safety.
0: But just because it's good doesn't mean you have to eat.
1: Right.
0: You can look, you know.
1: Mm-hmm.
0: Are you eating a banana right now?
1: Is that a problem?
0: Yeah, well, you kind of, yeah. Okay. We have a job where we talk. You got waited to eat the banana. You didn't have to eat the banana right now. You know, yeah, you even could have done. I'm about to call our latest person for the hits or tails.
1: Oh, I could have called while you're dialing.
0: You could have, yeah, you could have eaten it while I was dialing. You chose to eat it while we were talking.
1: If I open this yogurt.
0: I guess you could.
1: Call him up.
0: He's already ready for the long weekend. He's in long weekend mode right now.
1: We both said yesterday we should have taken today off.
0: Oh, yeah, that's just a veteran move. Missed by us. Let's see here. All right.
1: Okay.
0: Our latest qualifier. And make sure you are appropriate here, okay? If you pick up the phone. Better pick up.
1: You watch. Not going to pick up.
3: Oh. Hello.
0: Hi, is it Kyle?
3: Hi.
0: Hey, Kyle. Oh, right on. Soper and Brown from Hits FM. How you doing, man?
3: Hey, great to hear from you guys. How are you?
0: Hey, Kyle, it's great to hear from you, and I'm happy to tell you you're our latest qualifier for Hits or Tails, buddy.
3: Hell yeah. I heard it as a guy on the radio this morning, and I was like, oh, fingers crossed.
0: Yeah, you're the guy.
3: Nice, right on.
0: How about that?
3: Thank you.
0: So you're going to be joining us, Boston Pizza Penn Center, November 10th, where it's going to be a big tournament, and somebody's going home with $1,000. Could be you.
3: I'm excited. I hope it is.
0: Well, we're going to do a little test here, okay? Heads or tails? This is you're going to be having to call this multiple times during the tournament. But let's see if you would be eliminated right now. What do you like? Oh, do you like heads or tails?
3: I'm going to go tails.
0: Everyone's done tails this week, and I think what is it, Carl? It's 2-1 right now.
4: Something like that.
0: Right? Okay. Let's go. Flip it up for us. Okay. Carl Brown, is it heads or is it tails?
1: That's a head, my man.
0: Oh, no.
1: But that's okay.
3: That's okay. Get it out. It's pre-season.
1: Get the agony of defeat out now.
0: Yeah. Yeah. And this is pretty interesting because if we've done this four times this week. Mm-hmm. Twice it was tails, twice it was heads. A literal 50-50, Carl.
1: That's what we're looking at here. Wow. But for a shot at $1,000.
0: So you got to practice now. Okay, Kyle?
3: All right.
0: All weekend. Just
3: now, can I ask, is it going to be a loony, a toony, a quarter? Because weight matters.
0: Oh, it's going to be a very specialized 3D printed giant coin, actually.
1: Yes.
3: Oh, my gosh.
1: Soper and Brown Hits FM themed coin.
0: Yeah.
3: Mm-hmm. I'm excited to see it.
0: Okay. So keep practicing all long weekends. And then November 10th, we'll see you at Boston Pizza Penn Center. Okay.
3: All right. We'll see you then.
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1: A request I'd like to make, and not to you, probably more for Ash, but if she's tuned in listening this morning.
0: Okay.
1: I'd like to add Blue Oyster Cult's Burning for You into the system.
0: Do we not have that?
1: I don't know. I always hear Don't Fear the Reaper. I don't know if we have Burning for You, but if we do, and it doesn't appear
0: we don't.
1: No.
0: Bridge burning, beds are burning.
1: That's good.
0: Burning down the house.
1: Yeah.
0: All, I like that one.
1: All good, but Burning for You is a, that's a banger.
0: I agree with that.
1: Yeah. Anyways, text in the inbox here, unsigned. And you know what? It's one of those texts that I'd actually be less troubled if there was a name attached to it. Said, you guys should do a contest where we can win a life-size, accurate, cardboard cutout of Carl.
0: What?
1: A contest. There's no follow-up, by the way. You guys should do a contest where we can win a life-size, accurate, cardboard cutout of Carl. I picture this like one of those like movie cutouts, like those promotional things you'd see at, like a movie theater where it's like a life-size me, but like it's a cardboard stand-up too. Like it stands somewhere in your house. I asked the question to the listener who sent this in. What are you going to do with it?
0: They answer?
1: No.
0: Oh.
1: They haven't answered, and they don't have their name attached to the text box. Oh. I don't know what they want to do. Oh. like, who would want a cardboard cutout of me? And what would you do? Like, is it just... stand in the corner of the house?
0: Yeah.
1: Is it Cut Carl that stands in the room and watches everything go down?
0: It just watches you.
1: You're going to freak out when you walk into your kitchen and you forgot you put Carl in there?
0: Is Cardboard Carl in the room with us?
1: Is he here now? I think he moved.
0: I'd love one.
1: Tristan says, Sammy, you should do that. I would love a life-size Carl. Poppy in the text box says, I do. I want one.
0: Dog's just barking at it.
1: I just what go is nuts. That? He's one like me, like posed as a cardboard. Yeah,
0: I took my dog walking the other day. Somebody had set up their Halloween decorations, some like pretty realistic looking like zombies in the front yard.
1: Mm-hmm.
0: Dakota was going nuts at them. I say, well, that works.
1: She'd go nuts
0: at you.
1: Tizzy says, I would take a cutout. I put it on the porch and hang out with me. What? The ass would be accurate.
0: Yeah, that's true. Flat. Now that's true. You know, there's like we could do a radio contest. Of we'll make a whole bunch of cardboard cutouts, right? Multiples, and whoever can take cardboard Carl to the most interesting, like do the most interesting picture, with cardboard Carl. That I think would be fun.
1: That would be something.
0: I think that'd be fun. Could you imagine someone's like flying to Paris and they have to like fold up cardboard Carl into like their carry on?
1: I'm in the seat.
0: Yeah.
1: Hey,
0: you're at the Eiffel Tower.
1: The thing is, if we make it accurate, it's going to be huge.
0: Yeah.
1: Big, broad shoulder. They'd be a real pain in the ass to carry around.
0: It will be. Wow. But you want to win that $1,000 or not?
1: Somebody said great, excellent home security. Just have it standing in the window, arms folded, looking out in the neighborhood. Somebody always watching at that house. He never moves.
0: Be great. If ever you're away... in studio, I just put it right in the seat. I've got so many sound effects of you. And if I had just put the camera on you.
1: You just prop it up. There he is. Yeah.
0: Robot Carl, cardboard Carl.
1: Yeah. What do you think of this list, Carl? Done.
0: I actually love it. I would love to get some cardboard Carls made up.
1: Okay, that's two contests we've come up with today.
0: Yeah.
1: The Bingo Ball Royal Rumble.
0: Yeah.
1: As well as cardboard Carl. Yeah.
0: Actually, now that you said it, let's do another guessing game here, okay? We're trying to predict the correct bingo ball to come out. It's never happened. We've tried so many times.
1: You're going high. 71.
0: 71? Give me 20. Oh, 75.
1: No way. Really?
0: 75.
1: The absolute top of the charts?
0: 75.
1: Wow.
0: Son of a...
1: What a bummer.
0: Somebody, we have somebody who makes the sashes. Somebody make us cardboard Carl, please, and thank you.
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6: MTO still reporting an issue westbound 420 past Stanley. A crash in the left lane. No delay through that stretch. Niagara bound QEW approaching Geneva. We have problems reported. And as you continue Fort Erie bound the ramp to Welland, dealing with a collision, right lane blocked. 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

0: There's Filter. Soper and Brown Show hits FM. One text, by the way, really quickly, said, I think it'd be great to have a Soper and Brown cardboard cutout.
1: Yeah.
0: And then when you guys are talking the radio, I would look at you and I would imagine I'm watching you guys.
1: That's also weird. Many people said they would use cardboard Carl for the HOV lane.
0: That's good.
1: Yeah.
0: Illegal.
1: Yeah. Yes.
0: But good.
1: It's a more popular concept than I imagined.
0: I would love police officers messaging in and be like, yeah, we caught another one.
1: Pulled over another Carl today.
0: All right, 8:23, and in about 20-ish minutes, we're going to give you a chance to join us at the Soper and Brown Field Trip. Last spot,
1: yeah, last by the way. To give away here.
0: So 8:40-ish, we're going to do that. We're heading into a long weekend. A lot of Hits Nation members texting in how excited they are to have a weekend.
1: A lot of people took today off,
0: yeah,
1: too. Like, maybe a four-dayer.
0: Having the extra days. And, you know, it's going to be a lot of family dinners. You're going to be a part of a family dinner here this coming weekend. You got family in town. We've heard some people, you know, traveling up to Sudbury. It is family dinner weekend, and what you're going to hear this weekend is a lot of people talking about the things they're thankful for, or maybe your parents or your grandparents are going to come to you and say, what are you thankful for this year? What are some of the things in your life? So I thought maybe you and I could share some of the things that we're thankful for.
1: Sure.
0: And then that way, when you get asked, Hits Nation, by your grandparents, maybe this will help spark some of that for you.
1: Okay.
0: So do you think you have some things that you could give Hits Nation that maybe some things that aren't talked about enough that you're thankful for?
1: I can sure give it a shot, buddy.
0: Okay. All right. Do we need some music? Or?
1: Yeah, let's get a musical accompaniment here for sure.
0: Here
1: we
0: go. I got something for you.
1: Okay. That's a choice.
0: Well, I just thought I'd really set the mood.
1: How thankful are you?
0: Pretty damn thankful.
1: Very. Sounds like Val Venus entrance music. Hello, ladies.
0: Hello, Thanksgiving.
1: Saxophone gets louder.
0: Mm.
1: Okay, maybe you start.
0: You want to start us off?
1: I don't know. Maybe, okay, sure. I feel weird now, but I'm thankful for the dogs, for Donut and Walt.
0: Yeah.
1: Giving me a great reason to get out of bed each day as I was sitting there just about ready to put ice packs on my knees after I came out of Rockway Conservation Area yesterday because we kind of lost the trail and did some small bouldering with the dog, and he was having the time of his life. I was like, look at him. Look at my

0: And throw away the poop. Best. And I don't have to walk holding the poop while I look for a garbage can.
1: Donut seems to know because I was walking by the Hag Arena and I use those blue garbage cans there. Man, he knows like clockwork when to poop. It's incredible. I'm thankful for Hillary Duff in her late 30s.
0: I'm thankful for that guy on TikTok that's currently kayaking the Congo Basin.
1: It's love cool that stuff, yeah.
0: Love watching that.
1: I'm thankful for Ken Walker being a bell cow running back for the Kansas City Chiefs. I held on to him in our keeper league, and he's been dynamite.
0: I'm thankful my wife tells me she wants to watch a movie. We don't have to do that 20-minute doom scroll where we talk about what movie we don't want to watch that night.
1: I'm thankful to my friend Liz in Buffalo who's holding on to her new Jushin Liger figure for me.
0: Thankful when you have something stuck in your teeth and you finally get it out.
1: That's a great release.
0: Oh.
1: I'm thankful for Gillian Anderson.
0: I'm thankful for margaritas.
1: Mm-hmm. Yeah. Good. Thankful for Saturday wrestling pay-per-views.
0: I'm thankful when Tim Hortons actually gets the coffee order correct, spreads cream cheese on the bagel decently, and actually cuts it like in half.
1: I'm thankful for the Granddad's donuts you and I ate this morning that were still tasting awesome, even though I bought them Wednesday afternoon.
0: I'm thankful for hoodies and shorts weather. It's like the best of both worlds.
1: That's what I'm wearing today.
0: Oh, yeah.
1: Thankful for a fresh and sturdy pair of boxers.
0: Thankful when plans are canceled and you get to be like a lazy lizard at home, but you didn't know you were going to get to be.
1: No plans better than canceled plans. Thankful for Oikos key lime flavored yogurt.
0: Thankful when you're in an elevator, top floor, and you get to go all the way down. Nobody else asks for the elevator. Ooh. You get to go for a smooth ride right to the lobby.
1: I feel like you got a real good full experience
0: and
1: there.
0: And you don't have to do like the awkward, someone comes on the elevator, you go, hey, how you doing? Yeah.
1: Mm-hmm.
0: Oh, no, I don't live
1: Beautiful
0: here.
1: Beautiful day outside.
0: Yeah, no. Oh, yeah, we're going to check out the monument. Yeah.
1: Great weather we're having. God. I know.
0: Hate it.
1: Thankful for my Seahawk Crocs. Thanks to our buddy Michael.
0: I'm thankful for coupons for fast food places.
1: Oh, I love direct mailer.
0: Oh, my God. Nothing's cheap. Nothing's fast anymore.
1: No.
0: And two can dine for $18.99.
1: Is now a steal.
0: Actually feels like a hell of a deal.
1: Thankful for Mike and Ike's.
0: I'm thankful for Dua Lipa.
1: And everything she does.
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0: is Nickelback, Soper and Brown Show Hits FM. All right, Carl, we've been talking about it all week. Next week, another Soper and Brown field trip hits the streets.
1: Thursday, we're going to be at Vinnie B's Pizzeria and Bar. It's on Linwell in St. Catharines. We're going to have some brews, going to have some beers, going to have some wings, going to have some
0: brews pizza. And beers.
1: Yeah, I might have one of both.
0: It's going to be a great time. Whoever wins their way in, you're going to get to have a meal, going to get to have a little hang. It's going to be a fun night. Soper and Brown field trip always gets a little loose.
1: And we've got five qualifiers and they're plus ones that are going to join us. But if you'd like to swing by Vinnie B's on that Thursday night, again, Linwell Street in Niagara, or in St. Catharines,
0: While
1: tables last, I'm sure you could pop by and say hello.
0: So, we've been playing What's in the Mug this week.
1: Yes, we have been.
0: And I was thinking we could... we could hit that right now.
1: You've chosen today's item.
0: Well, I just went and made us some breakfast.
1: Yes, a little bit of rice and chicken, some boy kibble.
0: Literally.
1: It's good.
0: I had some leftover chicken, leftover rice.
1: And here
0: it
1: is.
0: I put it in a container. And then when I got to work, I was like, that's a lot of chicken and rice for one man.
1: Yeah.
0: So I said, Carl,
1: can I make it some
0: breakfast?
1: I need some protein in my morning.
0: I split it up, threw some Franks on it. But we're not guessing rice. It's not rice in the cup.
1: No.
0: When I opened the fridge to get the Franks, I saw some ketchup packets, and I thought, you know what? Great item for today.
1: Now, they may not sound great in the cup, though.
0: Well, it could be hard.
1: It could be hard. Yeah, okay.
0: So, we have thrown a number of ketchup packets in the mug. Carl's going to shake it. First person to tell us the correct amount of ketchup packets is going to win their way into the field trip. And if you're wrong, we'll just tell you to go higher or lower. You ready to go, Carl?
1: Okay.
0: Okay, let's go. Give it a good shake. There it is. Yeah. Okay. How many ketchup packets?
1: Some ketchup packets.
0: Hell yeah. Sit in the cup. Okay. 905-688-9797. We're going live here. Phone lines are officially open. Again, we're live. Act appropriately, you animals. Let's go to this one. Hello, it's Hits. Who's this?
2: It's Franco. What's up?
0: Franco, how you doing, brother?
2: Good, man. How are you?
0: Good. You tell us how many ketchup packets are in there.
2: Am I the first one?
0: You're the first one.
2: All right, let's go with six.
0: Six is incorrect. Need you to go higher, buddy. You try us back. Thank you. Let's go to this one. Hello, it's Hits. Who's this? Oh, hello. Who's this?
3: Brian.
0: Brian?
3: Brian.
0: Brian, you're live. How many ketchup packets?
3: 10.
0: 10 is incorrect.
1: And we need you to go lower.
0: Oh, there we go. Okay. There we go.
1: So it's not six. It's not 10.
0: What? Yeah, let's go. Hello, it's Hits. Who's this? Oh, hello?
1: Who's this?
4: Sherry.
0: Oh, Sherry?
4: Yeah.
0: All right, Sherry, how you doing?
4: Say seven.
0: Sorry, did you just say seven?
4: Yes.
0: Oh, all right. Well, that is incorrect.
1: And we need you to go... okay, happy Thanksgiving. Whatever you said. Higher.
0: She didn't need...
1: I don't know. She was trampling.
0: She didn't listen to anything we said.
1: Trampling all over us.
0: Said, how you doing? Seven?
1: Seven.
0: Okay, we need to go higher. Happy Thanksgiving! Thanks.
1: Thank you. Okay.
0: All right, so...
1: Two answers remain.
0: It's literally two. Yeah. Okay, let's go to this one. Hello, it's Hits. Who's this?
5: Hi, it's Sam.
0: Sam, how you doing, buddy?
5: Hey, not too bad.
0: Look, you got a 50-50 shot of joining us at this field trip, okay?
5: Okay, I don't know the other answer.
0: Uh-oh.
1: Excellent.
5: I'm going to go with six.
0: Six is incorrect.
1: And was the first guess.
0: You got to go higher, buddy. You try us back.
1: You blew it.
0: Beautiful. You did. You blew it! Let's try this one. Hello, it's Hits. Who's this?
1: Come on now.
0: They're gone. They just hung up.
1: Peace out.
0: Okay, let's try the next one. Hello, it's Hits. Who's this?
6: It's Mark.
0: Mark, have you been listening?
6: Yes, I have.
0: Okay, so you tell me how many ketchup packets are in this cup, my friend?
6: Eight.
0: You're going to go with eights?
6: Well, it's eight or nine.
0: It's eight or nine. Here, actually, you know what? I've got a soundbite for you.
6: You, Mark.
0: You're incorrect. Sorry, buddy.
1: Sorry, Mark. Oh,
0: I'm so glad he was wrong. I had that lined up.
1: Now, if the person who's going to be picked up here next has been paying attention.
0: Oh, please. Hello, it's Hits. Who's this?
7: Tim.
0: Tim, have you been listening?
7: I have.
0: How many is it then?
7: Lucky number 9.
0: 9, attaboy. Yeah. There we go.
7: Awesome.
0: Well done, Tim.
1: Poor Mark.
0: Oh, I feel bad for Mark. I do. God, I feel for him.
1: Oh, man.
0: Tim, you're joining us at the Soap and Brown field trip, buddy.
7: Sweet. Can't wait.
0: Who are you going to bring with you?
7: I don't know. I have to go out a limb and find a friend, I guess.
0: If you have to.
1: You can come alone if you need to,
0: yeah,
1: Tim.
0: Yeah, Tim, no big deal. If you want to go by yourself, you can bring Mark.
1: Yeah, probably. He'd really appreciate that.
0: Stay on the line with us. We'll get your info off the air, okay, buddy?
7: Sounds good. Thank you.
0: Okay, cheers, man.
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5: We'll start with good news. Westbound 420 past Stanley. That crash in the left lane all cleared up. It didn't cause any delay. Fort Erie bound on the QEW, we have problems after Ontario. A crash in the right lane. And the Fort Erie bound QEW ramp to Welland. That's been shut down with a crash. 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

0: There is the glorious Sun Soper and Brown Show, Hits FM. Congrats again to our winner there, Tim, who's going to be joining us at the Soper and Brown field trip. Vinny B's in St. Catharines Pizzeria and Bar. Mm-hmm. And a reminder, you know, we're doing the field trip there. Our winner is going to be joining us.
1: Yeah.
0: They're going to get some dinner on the house, going to be sitting there. But it is a restaurant. It's not being closed down.
1: No, we're going to have like a little probably Soper and Brown section kind of area.
0: By all means, you want to come out for some dinner.
1: Doors are open. It's not a private event.
0: Yeah, dinner.
1: We'll have some space there.
0: Dinner won't be on us if you're not on the guest
1: list. But if you want to pop by and
0: by all means,
1: hang out, watch Thursday Nighter, I assume.
0: Yeah.
1: We're there, man.
0: Please, by all means, Hits Nation, feel free to show up at Vinny B's
1: on
0: next Thursday, okay?
1: Linwell in St. Catharines.
0: With that, a couple things.
1: Yes.
0: In about 30 minutes or so, we're going to get to our Soper and Brown parlay.
1: We're cooking it up as you speak.
0: Yeah, which has been lights out this season.
1: It has been.
0: Sit tight for that. But we do got to get to rapid fire questions because we've got $100 worth of vouchers for the Lotto Max draw. So best question is going to get those. If you want to be creative heading into a long weekend, you got an argument you're ready, you know, to have with family. Maybe you have an argument or a discussion that you want to like run by us. You know what I mean?
1: Maybe we could settle it for you and get it off your chest before you bring that vibe to Sunday dinner or Monday dinner.
0: So you can fire those in or anything at all. Again, 977-977. Text them in, and we will go rapid fire in about 6 minutes.
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0: There's Tea Party. Soper and Brown Show. Let's fire it.
1: Let me know.
2: Who is this?
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4: 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No, I don't do no party line.
0: 977-977. It's time for rapid fire questions, and we do got $100 worth of vouchers for the Lotto Max draw to give away. Best question's going to get them. Pick it here at the end. There's some Thanksgiving stuff coming in. First one I saw was, what is the best dessert, pumpkin pie or sweet potato pie?
5: That's pumpkin pie. It's not close. A mile. Yeah,
0: it's not close.
5: It's not close.
0: Is sweet potato pie the one that you top with marshmallows?
5: I think so.
0: Is that what that is?
5: I think so.
0: Right?
5: Mm-mm.
0: Not a fan.
5: I like sweet potatoes too, but sure. not like that.
0: Sure, yeah.
5: No.
0: What is one food you guys could eat that has been expired for 5 days and you'd go, yeah, I'm good?
5: Yogurt. Anything that's been sealed. Like yeah. anything sealed that doesn't have...
0: You feel good about that one?
5: Yeah. Like if it's still got the sealed top on it, oxygen has not got to it. It's very likely that that food is okay unless it's like meat, right?
0: Yeah.
5: Yeah.
0: Yeah.
5: So, I don't even know what the date on that yogurt I just ate was. Could have been expired.
0: Yeah.
5: Didn't even look at it.
0: Yeah, I'm puked yet.
5: No. I don't even look at the date on yogurts.
0: Yogurt's a good one. Yogurt's very much a visual thing.
5: Mm-hmm.
0: There's going to be mold on it.
5: If
0: you
5: I
0: can
5: open
0: see
5: it,
0: the mold.
5: Yeah, yeah, yogurt, sour cream, that yeah. kind of stuff.
0: Same
5: right?
0: thing with cheese.
5: Yeah. You're going to see it.
0: If there's no mold,
5: go ahead.
0: I'm good. And even cheese, you can cut off the mold and
5: you
0: be fine.
5: Trim it off, yeah.
0: Yeah. yeah. So cheese and yogurt's yeah, right up there. Yeah. I agree with that.
5: For sure.
0: Cheryl says, do geese poop when they fly? Or do they have to land to poop?
5: I feel like they got to land.
0: I think they do, too.
5: Yep.
0: I think they do, too.
5: Because their poop is way different than other birds.
0: Yeah. Very solid.
5: Right?
0: Yeah. Very, like...
5: Totally different.
0: Like it's like Cheezies. Like a Cheeto.
5: yeah. Right? That's true. Cheeto yeah. in shape, yeah.
0: Yeah, yeah, yeah. Excuse me. Yash says, if you... like, both of us, mm-hmm. you guys, and your wives swapped jobs for one day, how do you think you guys would do... How do you think they would do?
5: Chels would do way better than me. Yeah. She's like graphic design. Like, could I sit on the calls like that she's on, like the multi-department calls, and try and do my best to like chip in and be helpful? Sure. But if she had any like deliverables like to get mm-hmm. through, man, I would be absolutely lost. Whereas Chels could do this.
0: Mm-hmm. God, she wouldn't like it though.
5: She wouldn't like it, but I, like if I just gave her this computer, I have everything I do is like is bookmarked and easy to yeah. find. You would be able to do.
0: Yeah,
5: you could do what I do. She could do it. I have total confidence that she could do mm-hmm. it. But yeah, would she want to? No,
0: definitely not.
5: Definitely
0: yeah.
5: not.
0: Chels can definitely talk. There's mm-hmm. no problem with that. She'd have to figure out the buttons, but. I think she could do okay. She's been with me long enough and has been in the studios
5: enough studios.
0: That like is a general... I think she could piece it together.
5: Yeah.
0: And like for 4 hours do I think she could make some jokes and chain? Yeah. Mm. Her job she like works in customer like service, like yeah. customer success. So I don't know everything about like the app and thing that she works for.
5: Yeah.
0: But I do know how to talk to people.
5: You know how to talk to people and like
0: okay.
5: figure out what their problem is and maybe like make a ticket for yeah. them so that somebody else could address
0: yeah,
5: it. Right?
0: I think
5: like,
0: I could do it. If Chels and I flipped, okay. I don't think things would be on fire.
5: So we're saying out of the four of us, I'm the only one who will struggle. That's
0: yes.
5: what we're saying. I'm the only dip. Absolutely. Okay.
0: This one here says, what would you prefer? 4 day work weeks, mm-hmm. okay, working year round, you get 3 weeks vacation,
5: mm-hmm.
0: or 5 day work weeks, but summer vacation returns just like school.
5: Oh, give me the summer off.
0: Yeah?
5: Yeah, give me the summer off for
0: sure.
5: Full
0: summer off?
5: Mm-hmm. Yeah.
0: I think I'm taking the 4 day work weeks. The idea of 3 day weekends every weekend.
5: I think, like, look, that would be a great thing. That it probably might even be the better thing. The idea, though, of just be like, you know how you and I always...
0: Nuke a summer.
5: Okay, yeah. You know how you and I always talk about there's travel you want to do, but you're like, you don't want to just go...
0: Yeah.
5: It's very hard for us, doing what we do, to leave for like 2 weeks.
0: Yeah.
5: Right?
0: Yeah, yeah, yeah.
5: People would be upset if we just left from July 1st until the 14th, so you could go and spend those 2 weeks in the UK with your wife.
0: Yeah.
5: And tour around.
0: Yeah.
5: Right?
0: Yeah.
5: If we could drill that, we already work 5 days a week. We're already doing that. Yep. We're getting by. Still love each other.
0: Yep.
5: If you had that summer to truly live your European Matt Soper summer,
0: mm-hmm.
5: right?
0: That'd be incredible.
5: Yeah.
0: It would be incredible.
5: I would do the 5 day weeks
0: yeah.
5: to just take July and August fully to go and experience some stuff.
0: Explore.
5: Because there's so many times where I'm like, look, I can take 3 days and do the best I can in this area, but it always leaves me wanting more.
0: Yeah.
5: So if I could do that fully
0: and not
5: have the stress to return to work.
0: Yeah.
5: Yeah.
0: I get it.
5: Yep.
0: I still think I'm taking the 4, but I get the argument for it. Corey asked the question, you ever been at home and just start talking to your wife like you're talking on the radio?
5: No.
0: And she's like, what do you want to have for dinner? 977-977. Why don't you text me your ideas? And right after commercial break, I'll let you know.
5: No, when I leave the studio, Studio Carl stays behind.
0: Yeah.
5: But I do go home and talk to my wife when she's not paying attention to me, which makes me feel like I'm at work.
0: Yeah.
5: See, like how we did that. You didn't even hear what I said.
0: Oh, I'm sorry. I'm moving on to the next one here. Mimi says, if you could have a do-over for any moment in your life, which would it be?
5: I probably when I got up this morning. I don't know, man. This question has come in before. Like, you have a do-over. It's like all of your stuff kind of leads you to this, right? Like, I've done some dumb stuff. I'm sure I could erase something where I hurt somebody's feelings or whatever, but I don't know, man. I don't know. I don't have an answer for that one. I would not, like, I think I answered this the other week when she asked it.
0: Yeah.
5: I would not have backed out of that parking lot.
0: Oh,
5: so
0: yeah, right.
5: And scraped the rental when I was in PI, or I would have not sped up the stupid Red Hill trying to go and get a dehumidifier after our floods and dealt with that.
0: What's the movie with Matthew McConaughey where he is looking through, like, at his past?
5: Oh, it's
0: Intellectual?
5: Interstellar.
0: That's the one. Is there a movie called Intellectual?
5: I don't know. Probably, but it's not with him. Interstellar's
0: That's the one.
5: Yeah.
0: And it would be me
5: going
0: back in time and telling myself, never become a Dallas Cowboys fan.
5: Yeah, you could have been a Seahawks fan.
0: Anything else.
5: You're right there. You would have seen 2 Super Bowls.
0: Yeah, anything else.
5: You're right there in BC. You're 3 hours away from the games.
0: It would be that one. You get $500,000 cash in hand.
5: Done.
0: But you have to choose a safari animal that is going to actively hunt you for 24 hours.
5: 24 hours?
0: If you can survive, the cash is yours.
5: Giraffe.
0: One animal. See, I was thinking giraffe, too.
5: It's like, it's going to hunt, like, and giraffes are fast, and they can be deadly when they swing their heads and stuff like that. 24 hours, though. Like, I can avoid a giraffe for 24 hours. What if I just stayed in here? What's it going to do?
0: For some reason, I thought we were in the safari.
5: Oh, I thought you just said you have to survive, pick a one to hunt you. I thought it was on my turf.
0: Oh, yeah, if it's on our turf, it's giraffe.
5: Yeah.
0: Now,
5: what are you going to do? Bend your head into the window and get me here? Uh-uh.
0: Not happening.
5: No.
0: Now, what if it was in the safari?
5: I think I'm still taking something that can't eat me.
0: Yeah.
5: Like, I'm not going to go hippo that's actively chasing me, or big cat that I can't outrun.
0: No.
5: I don't think I can outrun a giraffe, but I can sure see it coming.
0: Mm.
5: And, like, again, it's a herbivore. So
0: it's just trying to whip you with
5: its
0: neck.
5: It may swing its head and knock me out. It may even kill me, but it may just pummel me down and then not eat me and I survive. So I got to go giraffe.
0: Are you trying to stay low to the ground? Because
5: yeah.
0: Like, rather than, you're not going high.
5: I'm going to stay low. I'm going to stay still.
0: Do you think giraffe's probably the answer?
5: I don't even know. Do they have really good sight? Like, I don't even know.
0: Yeah, it's a great question. I have no idea.
5: I'm going to sit tight. Count my money.
0: Quinn says, you both become Transformers.
5: Mm-hmm.
0: What would be the most hilarious and boring, lame thing you could transform into?
5: What's the vehicle that transition into?
0: Just anything. Like, it's like, yeah, I'm into a car, I'm into a truck, and then someone's like, I'm into a microwave.
5: Yeah. I become a Zamboni.
0: See, that's not boring or lame.
5: They call me the Zambrownie.
0: That's awesome.
5: Yeah.
0: That's the opposite of lame.
5: But I don't actually do any cool Transformer stuff. I actually just go clean the rink.
0: Yeah?
5: Yeah.
0: Still pretty cool.
5: I finish my job here and I go, and I go to the Zamboni mode and I just wander over to the Meridian Center and they clean the ice after people's sessions.
0: Still pretty cool.
5: Yeah. That's what I like to do.
0: I become a photocopier. Kathy just walks in and goes, Matt, I need to make a few copies.
5: Constantly
0: do you
5: jammed.
0: Mind? in. I have to play a couple of extra songs because I'm a photocopier for a little bit. Okay, last one here.
5: Yeah.
0: Sorry. I got two more. I got two more.
5: All right.
0: Because first one, Bob says, you're choosing my dinner tonight. Beans and wieners or potato goulash?
5: It's a beans and wieners day, Bob.
0: Yeah?
5: Yeah. I don't really, like, potato goulash.
0: I don't even know what that is.
5: I even really can picture that.
0: Yeah. Yeah, I think you're right. Beans and wieners. It's a Friday. I don't know if you got anything going on tomorrow.
5: Bob eats like beans and wieners on a pretty regular basis.
0: Does he?
5: It's just like a potatoes like stew. Is that what you're looking at here?
0: I don't even know.
5: I don't know, man. I'm not sure about it. So just stick to the beans and wieners, because I don't think I like the other thing.
0: Last one. How many fried eggs do you think you could eat for breakfast versus how many deviled eggs you could eat? Said his daughter's making deviled eggs, like for the Thanksgiving kind of gathering. Yeah. And I guess the idea is, feels like deviled eggs are something you can just kind of boom, boom, like pop in a bunch. But if you were to eat, like if someone put three fried eggs on your plate, you would you not go, I don't need any more fried eggs than this?
5: Yeah, I think, like, am I eating a full breakfast along with it, or am I just eating straight up eggs on a plate?
0: I guess it's eggs on
5: like,
0: a plate.
5: Is there pressure on me? Is there money, or is there somebody threatening someone? Like, am I under the gun here, or am I just preference? Because my preference, like, when I make myself, like, a big breakfast at home, I will have three fried eggs.
0: No, three fried eggs.
5: Or, like, three, like, over medium eggs or whatever it is, yeah. When it comes to deviled eggs, are we counting two halves?
0: Two halves mean one egg.
5: That's one egg.
0: Yeah.
5: Are you having six halves of deviled egg? Some people
0: I could.
5: Some people pop them in like crazy. Deviled eggs, to me, it's like, I'll sample a couple.
0: Yeah.
5: They were good. Like, my wife brought them to your Christmas party.
0: They were really good.
5: Super good.
0: I could have eaten six of those.
5: Well, I like that.
0: Did
5: like,
0: I?
5: Maybe like two or three or whatever, right?
0: Yeah.
5: Like, you know?
0: How many did I eat?
5: It's a very different thing, because the fried egg, you're dealing with a yolk. You got to like cut it up. The other ones, you're hand bombing quick. So to me, you could eat more deviled eggs, but I don't know if I put a number on it, because I don't know if I'm under duress or not.
0: Three scrambled eggs looks like so much on your plate compared to six deviled eggs or three fried eggs.
5: I will sometimes just have like three scrambled eggs and toast for dinner.
0: Yeah?
5: Yeah.
0: Mm-hmm. You just like need to get food into me.
5: Yeah, like
0: scrambled eggs and toast is an elite combo.
5: Like, there's a purpose to having to eat at this time of day for my body or whatever, but I don't care to think about it any more than three scrambled
0: eggs. It's a great combo.
5: And two pieces of toast.
0: It's a great combo.
5: With some hot for peaches on it. Yeah.
0: It's a great combo.
5: When you're absolutely just like, when the will to live has left you, that's dinner. Which means twice a week, that's dinner.
0: Okay, for me...
5: You just pick it, baby.
0: 4-day work week versus 5-day work week.
5: Love it.
0: That's our winner.
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10: Still dealing with a problem. Fort Erie bound on the QEW past Ontario. We're dealing with a crash in the right lane. And the Fort Erie bound QEW ramp to Welland. That's been shut down with another collision. Your Toronto bound QEW not looking too bad. Just some volume over the Burlington Skyway Bridge and through Walker's Line. 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

0: There's Linkin Park, Soper and Brown Show hits FM. Who's our winner there of the rapid fire?
1: Oh, that was Alex.
0: Alex, congrats to
1: Alex,
0: you, my friend.
1: Alex has got the win here with the 4-day week or summer's off thing. Bob also texted a picture of his potato goulash. And yeah. Bob, I'll tell you, that looks like a plate of slop.
0: Yeah?
1: I'll tell you.
0: Sometimes you got to slop it up.
1: I guess you do. I don't know if I'm going to join you on that one, Bob.
0: Hopefully, Alex, you become a millionaire later on tonight. And maybe we can help make you a millionaire right now. The Soper and Brown Parlay.
1: I don't know what you'd have to put down on this week's picks to make a mill, but it would probably be some money.
0: I wouldn't recommend that.
1: I also would not recommend it.
0: But of the 4 weeks, we have won two of them. If you bet all four of these... Yeah. You are playing with house money because you've won some stuff.
1: We have given out 12 picks this year.
0: Yeah.
1: And we're 9 for 12.
0: That's really good.
1: Yeah. Two of the weeks are perfect.
0: Only three losses?
1: Three. Yeah. Wow. And it was the Eagles in week one who won but didn't cover. And then we got two like outright wrong with the Baltimore at Dallas, Carolina at Cleveland week three. But week two was perfect. Week four was perfect. We delivered. Would you like to start us off today?
0: Yeah. Yeah. Looking at these games... There's a team that is not playing very well, and every week they are constantly the underdog. And you got to think, at some point, they're going to break on through to the other side.
1: Okay.
0: But it ain't this week!
1: Oh, there's the hook.
0: I'm talking about the Miami Dolphins.
1: They are in a tough, tough spot.
0: They're taking on the Cincinnati Bengals, who have been... Just okay. They're 2-2. They've been frustrating. They've been great at times.
1: Might be missing Jamar Chase this weekend.
0: They might be.
1: Been in concussion protocol throughout the week. But Miami is bad, bad.
0: But even at home, I don't think Miami is going to be able to take down Cincinnati. The Cincinnati Bengals have to win by 7 or more. They're a minus 6.5. So all they got to do is win by a touchdown. Even without Jamar Chase, I think they do it. Okay. Give me the Bengals to cover on the road.
1: Very interesting, because my pick also involves a team from Ohio.

0: Oh.
1: The suddenly 3-1 Cleveland Browns, who are playing some okay football, I mean that in the most complimentary way.
0: For their standards.
1: They are traveling to play the New York Jets in New Jersey this weekend. And right now the Browns are plus 2.5 underdogs.
0: The Browns are the underdogs right now?
1: The Browns are currently the underdogs in this game.
0: Okay.
1: The Jets are certainly without Breece Hall and possibly, I don't know what Garrett Wilson's standard is, but he's been in and out. Mm-hmm. You own him in fantasy. Is he okay?
0: He was cleared in concussion protocol,
1: he's cleared concussion protocol? Okay. But I think Cleveland's been good enough as to take as a road underdog here. Okay. So I'm going to take the Browns plus 2.5 on the road.
0: So if the Jets win by two...
1: You're still okay, but I actually think Cleveland's going to win that game outright.
0: Oh, man, Cleveland's going to go 4-1?
1: I think it's possible, yeah.
0: Wow. Okay.
1: They're playing some serviceable football. Okay. Again, complimentary.
0: Okay. Well, we got...
1: Blowdart time.
0: Yep. Every pick is on the dartboard. Every team, I should say. Whatever team the dartboard or dart lands on, that's the one we're going to take. Carl Brown's taking a step back here. So we're going to let him blow. It's blocked for me, but here's the sound. Listen carefully. Okay.
1: That dart took a bit of a dip at the end.
0: Oh, what did it land on?
1: It landed on another road team this weekend, but you know what? I kind of like this one.
0: Mm-hmm.
1: It landed on the Las Vegas Raiders, who traveled to New England. Raiders are a plus 3.5 underdog.
0: Oh, wow.
1: Yeah.
0: And it landed on the Raiders or Patriots?
1: It landed on Las Vegas.
0: Okay.
1: Yeah.
0: So that would mean that if the Raiders lose by 3
1: mm-hmm.
0: or 2 or 1,
1: yeah.
0: then we're in the clear.
1: Then we're in the clear. Or if they Raiders win outright. Win the game.
0: They just got to win.
1: So
0: okay, I don't hate that at all.
1: Browns plus 2.5, the Bengals minus 6.5, and the Raiders plus 3.5 is the Soper and Brown Week 5 parlay.
0: Can we get a 2 in a row?
1: Mm-hmm.
0: Our third win of the season?
1: That would be something.
0: We've had our buddy A. Walker putting $20 down every week.
1: Each week on it, yeah.
0: Which would mean he won... he is over $300 like in the plus now,
1: so that it's easy to take that 20 that we've earned.
0: Now he's good for the rest of the season.
1: And track it and roll with it.
0: He's good
1: so
0: for the rest of the season. Okay.
1: That's where we sit for week 5. I'm kind of excited. And also all in the 1 o'clock window.
0: Okay, we'll know
1: so
0: early.
1: Know. Yeah.
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0: There is Corey Taylor. Soper and Brown Show hits FM. Ash, good morning.
1: Good morning.
0: How the heck you doing over there?
1: Doing great. How are you guys?
0: Not too bad.
1: Good.
0: Both ready for a long weekend.
2: Yes.
0: Hits Nation's ready too. The amount of people texting, some are like, they took off today.
1: Yes.
0: And
1: smart
0: then
1: move.
0: Others are saying, I just got to get through.
1: Yeah.
0: I just got to get through. Everyone's like,
1: coasting on fumes into this long week.
0: People are ready to go, man.
2: Like, Labor Day still feels like it's part of summer.
0: Yeah.
2: So now it feels like you've kind of been in the grind for a little bit, right? Kind of feels
0: and
2: like it.
0: It's encouraged that you get to be a slob this weekend.
1: You're
0: going to eat like trash.
2: Yeah.
0: You're going to eat so much.
2: Mm-hmm.
0: You're probably going to get hammered at least once this weekend.
2: Yeah, that's possible.
0: Right? The weather's great for a burn.
1: Oh,
0: right?
1: Yeah.
0: Fire weather is here, like backyard. Yeah.
2: Mm-hmm.
0: I just think you're almost encouraged to be a slob this weekend, and I think people are into it.
1: I'm fixing for a turkey nap in my favorite chair.
0: Oh, hell yeah. Yeah, big nap weekend.
1: Oh, yeah.
0: It's slob weekend. There, I said it.
2: I have too much plans to be slobbingly this weekend.
0: It's slob weekend,
2: baby. I feel like I'm missing out.
0: Yeah.
2: Hits or Tails qualified another person today for that. Congrats to, is it Kyle that we called? It was Kyle, right?
0: Yes. Yes, it was.
2: Yeah. So he will be joining us as part of the Hits or Tails event. It's November 10th, Boston Pizza, Penn Center, $1,000, and it weighs on the flip of a coin.
0: Mm-hmm.
2: Soper and Brown Field Trip qualified our last member for that. I don't remember who that was.
0: I'll tell you who it wasn't.
3: You, Mark.
2: Poor Mark.
1: Mark
0: was
1: so
0: Mark?
2: He
0: guessed wrong.
2: Yeah, it was down to either 8 or 9 ketchup packets in the cup that we were shaking today, and Mark guessed 8.
1: And it was 9.
2: Yeah.
3: You, Mark.
1: Damn.
2: He was a good sport about
0: Sorry,
2: it.
0: Sorry, bud.
2: Lots of hiking yesterday. I got to show the family some of our lovely area here in Niagara. We were at a Rockaway Conservation Area at Balls Falls yesterday. We Dink of the Day covered one of the stupidest cases of fraud I've ever seen is a woman used a credit card, stolen credit card information, to book bouncy castles for 2 separate events.
0: Mm-hmm.
2: Very stupid.
1: Must have been hard up.
2: There is apparently a sexually transmitted diarrhea superbug that is becoming...
1: No, I saw this yesterday.
2: Yeah.
1: I was like, that sucks.
2: That's the most Soper and Brown headline that's ever been written.
1: Yeah.
2: Had a little talk about what we're thankful for this year. Included things like the key lime Oikos flavored yogurt and Gillian Anderson.
0: Mm.
2: Yep.
1: Like the actress?
2: Yes.
1: Okay.
0: Yeah.
1: Okay.
0: You have a problem with that?
1: No.
2: Huh? Then,
0: no. Do you?
2: Now,
0: no.
2: Forever.
1: She's great.
2: And the Soper and Brown parlay as well. Again, Browns +2.5, Bengals -6.5. It's the All-Ohio parlay, the Raiders +3.5.
0: Lastly, we also heard that Wyoming has banned bingo as like a gambling tool.
2: Mm-hmm.
0: You're not allowed to play bingo for money or prizes in Wyoming.
1: There's going to be like an old lady prohibition going on.
0: I hope.
2: Yeah, like
1: bingo
2: the,
1: speakeasies.
2: Yeah, like the church bingos and stuff like that. You're going nuts.
0: So we're
2: going
0: to try one last time to guess the ball. Nobody has ever hit it. Ash, what number do you want?
1: I want 41 today.
0: 41, okay.
1: And if I get this, I'm getting wasted later.
0: Hell yeah.
2: 2.
0: 2?
1: Oh.
0: Okay. I'll say 21, and if I don't get it, I'm getting wasted later.
1: Okay.
0: You ready? All right. It is 57.
1: Oh.
0: No one was even close.
2: No one's even close. It's
1: dry. You know what? I'll do it anyway.
2: It's a dry Friday.
0: You know what?
1: Whatever.
0: A rare one more. Give me another one quick.
1: 16.
0: I had 18.
2: 6.
0: 44.
1: Okay.
0: We suck at this.
2: I took 44 earlier this morning.
0: Oh, you did?
2: Yeah.
0: One day we'll get it. All right. Enjoy your weekend, party people. If you've got a long weekend, enjoy that. Time with the family, your Thanksgiving. We'll be back bright and early on Tuesday. Ash is up next.
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0: Nice work, everyone. 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Really good. Everyone on the floor as well. 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

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Southern Ontario's best rock. Good morning, Hits Nation. Ash here, live with you at the White House of Rock. Finally, it's Friday, and the Friday going into the Thanksgiving long weekend. This has got to be like top five Fridays of the whole year. Super looking forward to it. We're hosting turkey dinner tomorrow night at my place with all the fixings, so getting home tonight, getting ready for that, and chefing up tomorrow, along with like some Cards Against Humanity, some drinks, all that good stuff. So super looking forward to it. Hopefully you've got some great Thanksgiving plans lined up for yourself this weekend, too. And leading us into that, we have a really, really busy show to get to. 12 o'clock, it's Friday, which means we're going to dive into handpicked hits. You're going to like this one today, especially if you're a fan of Megadeth and Rob Zombie. I would say it's kind of like a love child of the two of those, so make sure you're here at noon. I already got one text here from Davey P at 977-977 giving me some reviews about Twisted Sister on their 50th anniversary show last night at OLG Stage with Sebastian Bach fronting. If you were at that show, how was it? Text me. Pictures, videos, reviews, 977-977. I can't wait to hear about that from the clips and stuff I've seen online. It looked like it was awesome. Davey P's text here said Sebastian Bach can still bring the energy, so I'm assuming it was a good show. If you were there, I want to hear from you as well. And I guess to start off the morning, in case you missed it on our Instagram page just a couple minutes ago, Nickelback announced a tour this morning. They're performing Saturday, March 20th at TD Coliseum with Don Broco. And I saw this and I went, wait, that name's familiar to me. I got a couple of their tunes on my phone. This one's called Everybody.

So that's going to be a good show. The Everything Under the Sun Tour, March 20th, TD Coliseum, Nickelback and Don Broco. Their record comes out October 30th. And there's also a watch slash like listening party in Toronto if you want to be one of the first ones to hear it, surrounded by other Nickelback fans at Blood Brothers. More details on their Instagram page. And I'll keep you in the loop if we have ticket giveaways or anything like that. But as of right now, tickets go on sale next Friday, October 16th at 10 a.m. And to kind of lean into the tour announcement, let's get into some Nickelback. We haven't played this one in a while. It's Someday on Hits FM. Good morning.

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1: If you were shrunk down, like in the movie Honey, I Shrunk the Kids, what's a food you'd love to jump into?
2: Big bowl of whipped cream.
1: There's a couple of things. Would you sink?
2: Yeah, probably.
1: And but then you are you getting out? Can you swim in whipped cream?
2: I don't know.
1: You're going to find out?
2: What are you trying to do? Like, would you jump in a bowl of like pasta then so you can maybe like climb out? Like if it's spaghetti, you hope you can like climb it like a rope?
1: Probably can.
2: Yeah.
1: First thing came to my mind, bowl of Fruit Loops, and I'm sitting in one of the Fruit Loops like it's an inner tube.
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stage. Twisted Sister celebrating their 50th anniversary show with Sebastian Bach fronting the band. And all the reviews coming in were like huge thumbs up. Apparently the show was great. Sebastian Bach sounded awesome. They even dove into a couple Skid Row tunes. Someone here called it Skid Sister. Okay, fair enough. Yeah, they played Youth Gone Wild, I Remember You. Holy crap, that's awesome. The pictures look great too. Davey P, who I'm pretty sure won the tickets off us, said it was great. Gambling, dinner, awesome concert. Couldn't ask for a better night. They threw a couple of Skid Row songs in the set list, and they can still rock. So, super pumped to hear about that. If you have any more pictures and videos, you can send those in anytime to the text line here at 977-977. Personally, as someone who struggles with FOMO, I love to see them. So thank you for your reviews and for sending those over. Coming up, we got the new one from Evanescence, Foo Fighters, Nirvana, and right now, Van Halen. Amy's crying on hits.

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Just a reminder, your next Hits or Tails code word is coming up with me at 11:10. 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In the meantime, I asked for your reviews from the show last night at OLG.

The latest from Evanescence. Tell me when you've had enough on Hits FM. What's your thoughts on that tune, Hits Nation? You've been liking it? Text me your feedback, 977-977. I think Amy Lee's voice sounds fantastic on that tune. And I like that it's a little bit heavier. I think it's one of Evanescence's best releases over the last little bit. While I got you here, quick reminder that in about half an hour, less than half an hour, is your chance to get your Hits or Tails code word. 1110 is the time you need to be back here for that. And I thought maybe in a few minutes, if you're open to it, we could do a Rock It or Knock It on a new tune. I really want your feedback on this one. This is an artist that we play here all the time on Hits FM. Maybe some of you have even seen this band multiple times throughout the summer. So have your phone ready to go. Get ready to vote. We'll get into the Rock It or Knock It shortly after Nirvana. Come As You Are on 97.7 Hits FM.

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Autry with the Dam on Southern Ontario's Best Rock, 97.7 Hits FM. I'm Ash, and I want you to have your phone handy because we're about to dive into a Rock It or Knock It. This is the part where I play you a new song, and you get to decide whether or not you want to continue to hear it on Hits FM. If you like it, and the answer is, hell yeah, I want to hear this more, then your text is going to say Rock It to 977-977. If not, one and done's good for you. That's cool, too. I appreciate your feedback. Your text will be Knock It. The tune we're about to dive into is the latest radio single from Big Wreck. And upon starting this track, you might go, are you sure this is Big Wreck? Because it's almost got like an 80s metal kind of vibe to it, like reminiscent to me at least of Livewire, Motley Crue. Okay, so keep that in mind. The tune's called Holy Roller, and I'm really curious your thoughts. This is definitely like a creative stepping outside of the box for Big Wreck and their normal sound. But what do you think about it? Do you want to rock it or knock it to Holy Roller by Big Wreck? Here we go.

Hits Nation, what do you think? We're in the middle of a rock it or knock it for that new tune from Big Wreck, Holy Roller. I'm glad you're picking up on what I'm putting down, like very 80s metal vibes, right? Some of the texts coming in, I see right away why you said Live Wire. Someone else said it's giving Hot for Teacher vibes. Blue Oyster Cult meets the crew. What are your thoughts? 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If not, that's cool too. I still want your feedback. 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Thank you so much to everyone who's already sent in your votes. I'm going to tally those up, and we'll see what we're cooking with after the Scorpions on Hits FM.

The latest from Royal Blood. I've been loving that tune. 10 over 10. That's the first single off their upcoming record, Dead Company, which drops in a little over a month, November 13th. They also self-produce this record, which in a world of like overproduced people leaning into AI, I respect that a lot. And I think it's wicked. So looking forward to that record. Dead Company dropping on November 13th. And if the first track is any indication as to what we're in for, hello, it's going to be so good. I just wanted to pop back in really, really quick to let you know that we are mere moments away from your next Hits or Tails code word. 1110-ish. 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And if you haven't heard back from me yet on your vote for Rock It or Knock It, we got a crap ton of votes just there, so I'm getting to you. I'll let you know when I've jotted yours down and it's all confirmed and good to go. And the code word's coming up shortly after Ghost. Call me Little Sunshine on Hits FM.

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I'm Ash, and I hope you're having a great Friday, Hits Nation. Just a reminder, in like 30 minutes, handpicked hits. We get to shine a spotlight on an up-and-coming, emerging band or artist. Hopefully find you a new favorite one. This band that we have featured today has a couple upcoming gigs, so if you like what you hear, you'll be able to go check them out. And between now and then, we got some tunes from The Wild High, STP, Def Leppard, who just announced that big tour yesterday with the Struts and the Goo Goo Dolls, March 9th in Toronto at Scotiabank Arena is when you can catch them. That's going to be awesome. And right now, Billy Talent, Fallen Leaves. Very fitting for the season, might I add. It's Hits FM.

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The Wild High still holding on, 97.7 Hits FM. Since The Wild High, we're in here in studio doing an acoustic performance of that song. If you missed it, it's on our Instagram page and up at hitsfm.com for you. They were featured for like a hockey montage too. Pretty exciting stuff. In a couple of minutes here, we got your handpicked hits featured band of the week. But first, I got a text here from Driver D at 977-977. It said, dealer's choice, but I want to hear some old school AC/DC. It's a Friday. We're going into Thanksgiving. Let's go for a little bit of a deeper cut, a fun one. It's Riff Raff, AC/DC on Hits FM for Driver D. Let's go.

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2: 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All right. To this week's featured handpicked hits band, who hail to us across the GTA. And actually, they've only been together for a little under a year, but it'll surprise you when you hear this tune because it took me off guard. It hit me like a brick wall. It's a ripper, okay? They describe themselves as a cast of misfit musicians, delivering a sonic punch that is unapologetic, hard-hitting killer riffs and screaming vocals that take you on a roller coaster. Good news is, if you like what you hear today, they have a show tomorrow in Hamilton at the Doors Pub and another one coming up November 16th at the Rock Pile. 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This is Pain is Beautiful and their tune, Sweet Cyanide. 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

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Coming up, Bad Wolves, The Hip. 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

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Hope you're having a great Friday, Hits Nation. We're almost at your Thanksgiving long weekend. Coming up for us here on the show, we got your doppelbanger right after one. I am open to suggestions today. If you have a cover you'd like to hear, text me at 977-977. Between now and then, Sum 41, the new one from Five Finger Death Punch. Got some Nirvana in the mix, as well as Dirty Honey. But first, it's Tool, Sober on Hits.

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I'm Ash, and we are nearing the time of day where we play a doppelbanger. And I said a few minutes ago, I'm open today. What are your suggestions? What are you feeling like hearing? And that's when Linda texted me at 977-977 and said, how about a cover of Come Together? It's Thanksgiving. Everyone's coming together. You know what? Love it. Let's do it. A cover of this. One thing.

like that tune is it's been covered a whole bunch of different times. Aerosmith, your former Rock Search champions, Crownlands did one, Gary Clark Jr., Michael Jackson, Tina Turner, Paul McCartney. Who are we going to be hearing today? You'll find out shortly after Nirvana, Lithium on Hits.

0: 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You've heard them before, but they've never rocked so hard. These are the best cover songs ever created. This is your Doppelbanger.
1: I'm Ash. I hope you're having a great Friday so far, Hits Nation. 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Kind of dealer's choice. 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And Linda said, you know, we're going into Thanksgiving. Why don't we go for a cover of this tune? And I thought it was a really good idea. One thing.

Thanksgiving. Maybe you're going to come together with your family, have a nice turkey dinner, ham dinner, something like that. I hope you have some awesome plans lined up. You get some time to relax with your favorite people. So without further ado, let's go for the cover of Come Together, originally by the Beatles, in the style of Godsmack. It's your Doppelbanger on Hits FM. Happy Thanksgiving.

Judas, Fozzy on 97.7 Hits FM. I'm Ash, and it seems like no better time than after some Chris Jericho to talk about some wrestling going on this weekend. First of all, if you haven't seen Dark Match, it's a horror-themed indie, like, sort of B-level wrestling movie. It's filmed in Edmonton. Chris Jericho's in it, as are a whole bunch of the guys on the indie circuit here in Canada. It is awesome. I've been hounding Joey to watch it. I'm going to hound you to do the same thing if you're a fan of wrestling. Dark Match. Check it out. But what I want to talk about is the fact that Money in the Bank is going down tomorrow. I'm not going to be able to watch it live, hosting a Thanksgiving dinner, so that's going to have to put on pause until maybe Sunday or Monday, avoiding spoilers in the meantime. But here's what I got for predictions here. So the World Heavyweight Championship, even though I'm playing his music right now, yeah, and I'm a big fan of LA Knight, I don't know if he's taking that one off Roman. I don't know if I see that happening. I think our tribal chief is going to reign champion there. The men's Money in the Bank ladder match. I would love to see KO or maybe Penta walk away with that. Could also see them giving Trick Williams another push there. If I had to put money on it, Penta maybe? You think they're giving it to Penta? I'll take your predictions too in the text line here at 977-977. The women's Money in the Bank ladder match. I would love to see that go Sol Ruka. Lash Legend maybe this time around. Think she deserves a push too. Women's World Championship. Steph Vicaire, Becky Lynch, Liv Morgan. I got my devil horns on. I would love to see Miss Stephanie Vicaire walk away with that. And finally, the singles match. Oba versus Bronson Reed. Oh, it's going to be good. I think we got to go Oba though, right? Oba. Oba. Super looking forward to it. Do not send me spoilers tomorrow. Like I said, hosting a Thanksgiving dinner, but we'll reconvene on Tuesday, I guess, and discuss what happened over the weekend. If you have predictions too, you can text me 977-977 while we get into some Billy Talent on Hits.

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of a Dead Man with Santa Monica on Hits FM. I'm Ash, and if you caught the show yesterday, we were talking about the fact that Grand Theft Auto 6 let us in and let us have a sneak peek of six of their radio stations in-game. The one that we kind of did a deep dive on was The Chamber, which is going to feature Black Sabbath and Pantera and Slayer. It's actually hosted by Tom and Carrie of Slayer as well, which is going to be pretty friggin' cool. So that's basically all we knew about the metal station so far. But some more news has come up overnight, allegedly, with some of these leaks that have been coming up online. There's a couple more Hits FM artists, metal artists that you can look forward to seeing. The first of which is System of a Down. I could not find the actual leak footage of this one myself, so I don't know which tune. But apparently, System of a Down is confirmed to be one of the featured artists in this game. And then the big one that I got so excited about, because someone put it through the lens of being on like a 6-star wanted cop chase for Metallica's Battery. I mean, if they're doing a metal station, they got to throw in some thrash Metallica at some point, right? Imagine that. You got 6 stars on you. You're cruising through Vice City. Stuff's intense. Batteries on? Oh, yeah. Super looking forward to it. I can't wait to see what else is featured on this radio station, The Chamber. If you missed this yesterday, there's a full video up for you on Hits FM's Instagram and Facebook page with actual audio preview snippets from the radio station itself. You can also find more info on Rockstar's website. But figured I'd update you, because that's some pretty exciting news, too. I'm getting really pumped up for November 19th. It's so close. Coming up, Bush, The Pretty Reckless, and right now, The Black Crowes. Hard to Handle on Hits.

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Van Halen. Wrapping up the show today on 97.7 Hits FM with You Really Got Me. I'm Ash. Thank you guys so much for hanging out. And honestly, just thanks in general. As we're heading into Thanksgiving and kind of reflecting and sparing a moment for gratitude, so grateful that I get to come here every single day to Hits FM and do this and hang out with you. So thank you so much for hanging out today. And always, thank you for being open to new bands with handpicked hits and for texting the text line at 977-977. You guys are truly the best. Not to get all like corny and cheesy here, but I'm really grateful for you. And I hope you have a fabulous, fabulous Thanksgiving weekend. Whether you got a long weekend or maybe just a short one, I hope you manage to find some time to spend that with some family, eat some delicious grub, have a couple cocktails. Maybe like me, you're going to dive into some Cards Against Humanity this weekend. Get a little offside with it. Regardless, I hope you have a fabulous, fabulous weekend. Joey Bricks is coming in here next at 3:10. He's got your final Hits or Tails code word for the week. This could win you $1,000 if you qualify and get to join us for the November 10th date at Boston Pizza Penn Center. So make sure you get that code word in. Once again, 3:10 is your time for that. And I'll catch you Tuesday morning at 10 a.m. Have a great weekend. Can't wait to hear all about it on the flip side. And today, I'm going to leave you with some AC/DC on Hits. Bye, Hits Nation! Enjoy your turkey time and the nap that follows.

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Arkells. Oh, the boss is coming. 97.7 Hits FM. What's going on? It's Nation. Hope you're feeling well. I am Joy Bricks here at the White House of Rock on a Let's Go Friday. Gearing up for the long weekend. It's a beautiful day outside. A nice, sunny fall day. Perfect for kicking off this long weekend. I'm excited. Saying all week, I'm excited for that turkey dinner and especially those mashed potatoes. I don't know why, but they hit different for Thanksgiving. So I am looking forward to that. What do you got planned for this weekend? You can let me know on the text line 977-977. What are you up to besides the Thanksgiving festivities? We'll be hanging out here this afternoon. Phone lines are open, text lines open. What do you got planned? What is happening, Hits Nation? Here's what I got planned for you. Another code word coming up. About an hour, actually. I will give you that final code word so you can qualify for the Hits or Tails tournament happening on November 10th at Boston Pizza. 20 participants in this tournament, heads or tails. Last person standing, going to win $1,000. So if you got those code words in earlier today with Soap and Brown and Ashley, you got one more to go. If you get all three in, better your chances of being a winner. Soap and Brown will announce today's winner when we come back on Tuesday. And it is a Friday, so something heavy to pump you up for the weekend. A taste of metal later on this afternoon. Today in rock history, around 4:20, the classic cut is on the way. And let's get into it now with the godfathers of heavy metal, Black Sabbath. It's Iron Man on 97.7 Hits FM.

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1: Oh, yeah, it's time for a classic cut. And since it's a Friday leading into the long weekend, figured I'd give you a heavy hitter. Going back to the year 1982, Iron Maiden's The Number of the Beast. Lead vocalist Bruce Dickinson's first record with the group, and this track was written solely by bass player Steve Harris. The longest track on the album, the song is told from the first-person perspective of a condemned prisoner facing execution by hanging. It tracks his psychological journey through fear, confusion, and finally, acceptance as he contemplates the immortality of the soul. The title is borrowed from the opening line of the Lord's Prayer. 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

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Hang tight, Hits Nation. Coming up next, I will give you that final code word of the day to qualify for the Hits or Tails tournament. 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
1: All right, Hits Nation, the final code word of the day for the Hits or Tails tournament, which is happening on November 10th at Boston Pizza. 20 participants in a Heads or Tails tournament. 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Only 20 people can be in this tournament. 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So let's get you qualified right now with that code word, steak. 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But you take that word steak to the website, hitsfm.com. On the main page, you will see Hits or Tails Tournament. Just click on that contest page, and that is where you're going to enter the word steak to qualify to be in the Hits or Tails Tournament. Good luck. Here's Ghost with Rap.

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0: Led Zeppelin on Southern Ontario's Best Rock, 97.7 Hits FM. Hope you're feeling good. I'm Joey Briggs here at the White House of Rock, and check this out. A U.S. citizen was stopped at a Miami International Airport on Sunday after he arrived from Cuba, and customs officers noticed he had a, quote, unexplainable bulge at his waist. So they ordered him to be patted down. That's when they found six plastic containers, which had been sewn into his underwear, and those containers held 10 live birds. The man said the birds were for his personal use, but they clearly weren't allowed. He was charged with smuggling goods and was released on a $25,000 bond. There was also something else going on at this airport, because a second man was arrested, same place, also coming from Cuba, also smuggling birds. This man had 11 with him. One up the other bird man. Officials haven't said if they're sure if the cases are linked yet, but they are looking into this new bird smuggling problem from Cuba to the U.S. Good news is, though, the birds are okay. Birds are totally fine. I feel like there was a little bit of a sigh of relief from the officer after patting him down in his nether regions and realizing, oh, okay, it's just a bird. At least I didn't have to touch his bird.
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That's a great tune. I'm Joey Bricks, hanging out with you here at the White House of Rock. And stay tuned, because coming up next after the break, I've got Today in Rock History. Like usual, rock and roll facts that happen on this day. Musicians born on this day and records released on this day. We're going to start out by celebrating a record released on this day in 1978. Coming up next with Today in Rock History. It's right after the break. First up, we got Feral Minx covering The Turtles with Happy Together on 97.7 Hits FM.

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15: Good afternoon and happy Friday. Let's start off on the Toronto bound QEW. We're seeing huge delays between Sodom and McLeod because of construction blocking the right lane. And we also still have construction on the Fort Erie bound side between McLeod and Netherby with the Netherby on and off ramps closed. Northbound 406 approaching to QEW and southbound 406 past Highway 58. We've got reports of stalled vehicles in St. Catharines. Lake Street is closed between Wellington and Queen for sewer work. Jumpstart helps kids across Canada access sport and play so more kids can get into the game. Learn more at jumpstart.canadiantire.ca. With 97.7 Hits FM traffic, I'm Lex Tan.
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17: October 9th, today in rock history. Let's start with rock and roll facts. On this day in 1984, the popular children's show Thomas the Tank Engine and Friends began its run on BBC TV, featuring Ringo Starr as the narrator. In 1993, Nirvana entered the album chart at number one with In Utero, their third and final studio record. In 2003, on this day, 172 Limp Bizkit fans sued the band for storming off stage after just 17 minutes at the group's Chicago stop on their Summer Sanitarium tour. The band left the stage because they were being bombarded with garbage. And in 2010, to celebrate what would have been John Lennon's 70th birthday, the Rock and Roll Hall of Fame sealed three time capsules filled with the singer's post-Beatles recordings and fan contributions. They'll open them on October 9th, 2040. A couple musicians born on this day, starting with John Lennon, singer, songwriter, and co-founder of the Beatles, and John Entwistle, bass player for The Who. And finally, for records released on this day, Five Finger Death Punch released A Decade of Destruction Volume 2 in 2020. Also in 2020, Blue Oyster Cult released The Simple Remains. Kiss released Monster in 2012. Megadeth released War Chest in 2007. Slayer released Seasons in the Abyss in 1990. And finally, on this day in 1978, Judas Priest released Killing Machine. But in North America, it's known as Hellbent for Leather.

0: Slayer, Seasons in the Abyss on 97.7 Hits FM. Slayer released that record on this day in 1990. Man, Dave Lombardo's drums on that track is awesome. I'm Joey Bricks, and coming up next,
1: it's time

Ghost Host is next. This is where you text me things to talk about. Whatever you want, whatever's on your mind, whatever you want to talk about, whatever you want to ask me. Totally up to you. You hold the keys of the content for the Ghost Host. 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I'll get to as many texts as I can after a couple tracks. First up, we got Crownlands with Black Star on Hits FM.

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1: Ghost Toast time. Text me whatever you'd like. Whatever's on your mind, whatever you want to talk about, whatever you want to ask me. Let me know on the text line, 977-977 for the Ghost Toast. And let's see what you got today. First one from Corey. Joey, did you hear that Ian Hill has retired from Judas Priest? Yeah, that's the first thing I saw this morning. Yeah, it's a shame. Ian Hill, the only original member left in Judas Priest, the bass player of the band since 1970, announced his retirement today. I will be talking more about that in the rock news later on this afternoon. Yeah, that leaves just Rob Halford, lead singer of Judas Priest, who's been with the band since 1974, and drummer Scott Travis, who's been with the band since 1990. But want to wish Ian Hill all the best in his retirement. Bought Seasons in the Abyss on this day. It was released. I was 15 years old. Yeah, Slayer, Seasons in the Abyss, released on this day in 1990. Hey, Ghost Toast, happy Friday. It's the Bowling Family. Hope you and your family are doing well. Andy and Ashley here this week. We want to wish Emily good luck this weekend in her first collegiate bowling tournament in Iowa. Good luck, and we'll see you soon. Thanks, Joey, and have an awesome weekend. Good luck to Emily in the bowling tournament. I'm listening via Bluetooth right now. Are you using the earbuds or the bone conductive headphones that I talked about yesterday? Those are so cool. I love those. It's weird, though. You don't hear the music in your ears. You hear them reverberating through your skull. Kind of metal. Are you going to be doing a contest for Slash tickets at the Falls View Casino? I don't know. It's a week-by-week thing. You'll find out next week what I'm giving away, though. So Tuesday. Bricks, did you see the drummio of Jelly Roll's drummer playing this? Takes a minute to do the Stone Cold beers outside, and he does a good job. Yeah, I did. Yeah, you're referring to Jelly Roll's drummer doing his version of Seasons in the Abyss. That drummio channel's great. It's really cool to see other drummers perform songs that they've never heard before and put their own twist on it. It's a really cool channel. I like that. Joey, do you keep your dog or does your band sign a major label recording deal? Keep the dog. Not even a second thought. Hey, Joey, how are you? Hope all is well. What are your Thanksgiving plans this year? You rotate between in-laws and your family each year. Love listening. Rock on, Hits Nation. That's from Sarah. Yeah, just going to be with the family this weekend. Doing both. Yeah, having a good time. Eating a lot of food. That's what my plan is for Thanksgiving this year. Joey, always love your show. Thank you. Appreciate the kind words. It's our little man Philip's fifth birthday. Can we get a shout out? Extra brownie points if you can do it in your Macho Man voice.
2: Oh, yeah. Happy fifth birthday to Philip. Yeah, dig it.
1: A few years back, I saw a concert at the Coca-Cola Arena in Toronto where the Marlies play. The concert was Ghost as the headline, Mastodon opening for them, and Spirit Box opening for them. That's a solid lineup. Well, to start it off, they had a local school band come out for a few songs. And man, could those kids shred. It was a local high school in the GTA. Since you are the heart of death metal in Ontario, do you happen to know what school has a band playing death metal? Well, that's very kind of you to say. The heart of death metal in Ontario. That's nice. I'll take that. I don't know. I don't know what high school students are playing death metal. If you know, I would love to know. That's awesome. Keep the kids playing extreme metal. I know I was in high school playing in a death metal band. That's when I first did my growling vocals in grade 11, I want to say. So I would have been 15 or 16 when I first started doing death metal vocals. Is brisket a decent Thanksgiving meal? Brisket is a decent meal anytime. Yeah, you don't have to have turkey for Thanksgiving. I do enjoy turkey, but I also love a brisket. I would not complain if I had a brisket for Thanksgiving. Not sure the name of the ghost song in the background. This is a square hammer that plays in the background all the time when I do the ghost toast. And finally, the band shirt question. Joey, what band shirt are you wearing today? Stabbing is the band. And a lot of Thanksgiving wishes, too, from Hits Nation. Happy Thanksgiving to everyone. Appreciate all the well wishes and all the texts at 977-977 for the Ghost Toast.
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10: Toronto bound QBW between Sodom and McLeod. Construction is blocking the right lane. Heavy delays in that particular stretch. It's the southbound Netherby Road on ramp to the 40 bound QBW that has been reopened, but the northbound side is still closed. Niagara bound QBW at Appleby Lion. A crash is blocking the HOV and the left lane. Now we're seeing heavy delays all the way from Ford Drive. 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
7: Toronto MQBW slow from Sodom to McLeod because of construction in the right lane. Approaching Casablanca, a crash is reported there, causing delays from Ontario Street, Beamsville. Problems 40-bound QEW at Appleby Line have been cleared. And we did have the southbound Netherby on-ramp to the 40-bound QEW just open up. On the Welland Canal, the Clarence Street Bridge remains under maintenance. 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
1: Hi, how are you, sir?
0: I'm well, thank you. How are you?
1: I'm also good, sir. Thanks for us. This is Eddie, and I'm calling you from House Air Duct Cleaning Services.
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13: Toronto-bound QEW slow from Sodom to McLeod because of construction in the right lane. Approaching Casablanca, a crash is reported there, causing delays from Ontario Street, Beamsville. Problems 40-bound QEW at Appleby Line have been closed. Cleared, and we did have the southbound Netherby on-ramp to the Fort Erie-bound QEW just open up. On the Welland Canal, the Clarence Street Bridge remains under maintenance. 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

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Right now I've got Soundgarden off their record Bad Motorfinger, which celebrated an anniversary yesterday, released on October 8, 1991. Here's Outshined by Soundgarden on 97.7 Hits FM.

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Hang tight, Hits Nation. Coming up next, I've got your rock news. Lots to go over for today's edition of the rock news. But before we get there, a taste of metal, something heavy to pump you up for the weekend, which is actually going to correlate with today's rock news. That is coming up next, right after Stained. This is Lowest in Me on 97.7 Hits FM.

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1: Oh yeah, it's time for A Taste of Metal. I'm Joey Bricks. Every Saturday night, I do a show called Metal After Midnight. That's 12 till 2 a.m., 2 hours with only heavy metal and yours truly. But on Fridays, I like to set you up for the weekend with A Taste of Metal. Now, there was some big news in the metal world today. Unfortunate. Bass player of Judas Priest, Ian Hill, announced his retirement. He is the longest-serving member of Judas Priest, the backbone behind the band on the bass. And, it's going to be sad that he is no longer going to be in the group anymore. He has had major contributions to the group, Judas Priest, and for that, we thank you, Ian Hill. I'll give you more info on that with the rock news coming up next. But right now, for Ian Hill, thank you. This is Judas Priest off their latest record, Invincible Shield. The opening track is Panic Attack, A Taste of Metal on Hits FM.

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16: Toronto bound QEW from Sodom to McLeod. Construction in the right lane. Toronto bound QE approaching Casablanca. A crash there causing delays from Victoria Avenue. Also a new collision in the Guelph line. 40 rebound QEW past 50 Road. Also a collision causing delays from Fruitland Road. On the Welland Canal, the Clarence Street Bridge is still undergoing maintenance. 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

0: Inside the Rock News starts with Judas Priest. Judas Priest founding bassist Ian Hill has announced his retirement from the band. His replacement is Uriah Heep's Dave Rimmer, who previously stepped in for Hill during Judas Priest's September 21st concert at the Eventim Apollo in London, United Kingdom, after Ian sustained what was described at the time as a badly damaged tendon in his left arm. Earlier today, Judas Priest released the following message via social media. It is with heavy hearts that we are sending out this personal message from our Ian. He has been the backbone of Judas Priest for so long and will be greatly missed by us all. We wish him well in his retirement and welcome Davey into the Priest family. As a huge Judas Priest fan, it sucks to see him go, but I want to thank Ian Hill for everything he's done for Judas Priest since 1970. Also for the Rock News, Nickelback have announced a 2027 Everything Under the Sun Tour, a massive global arena run celebrating the band's highly anticipated 11th studio record, Everything Under the Sun, out on October 30th. Now, you got a few chances to catch Nickelback next year. In Hamilton at TD Coliseum on March 20th, in Toronto at Scotiabank Arena on March 21st, and in Buffalo at the KeyBank Center on March 24th. American Express card members can purchase tickets before the general public on sale beginning Tuesday, October 13th at 12 p.m. local time, and Thursday, October 15th at 10 p.m. local time. Tickets to the general public go on sale at 10 a.m. next Friday, October 16th. And a couple more. Motley Crue have released a newly remastered version of their song Take Me to the Top on all music streaming platforms today from their special 45th anniversary limited edition box set of their classic debut record Too Fast for Love, due on October 30th. And finally, Mastodon are up to something pretty cool. Mastodon have just unveiled what may go down as one of the most distinctive vinyl variants in the history of the medium, a pressing of their acclaimed new record, Marrow Deep, that contains actual fossilized mastodon teeth that have been ground into dust. The band was gifted the non-display-worthy fossils by a fan some 20 years ago and had long pondered what to do with them. Given the title of their new record and theme of Marrow Deep, Mastodon bassist and vocalist Troy Sanders began to envision somehow pressing them into an actual record. After weeks of inquiries to pressing plants across the globe, Loma Vista Recordings found a willing partner in Waxworks Records and enlisted the help of the geology department at the University of Georgia to grind the bones into particles fine enough to not affect sound quality or playability. Due to the finite quantity of bone dust available, the pressing is strictly limited to 170 copies. To give fans and collectors an equal shot at getting one, some copies are being released through an exclusive draw format, and you can check that out at LomaVistaRecordings.com. I'm Joey Bricks, and you can keep up to date with all your rock news anytime at HitsFM.com.
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0: Danko Jones with Bounce on 97.7 Hits FM. And that wraps it up for me today. Thanks so much for hanging out with me. I appreciate you taking the time to listen to the show, Hits Nation, on a Let's Go Friday. Gearing up for the weekend. The long weekend is upon us. Hope everyone has a great Thanksgiving long weekend. Enjoy your time with friends, family, and food, and all that fun stuff that comes with the long weekend. So we will be back with you on Tuesday. Means no code word on Monday. We'll have a new round of code words for the Hits or Tails tournament on Tuesday. Like usual, same thing. 7:10, 11:10, and 3:10. Those are your three code words that you'll be getting when we come back on Tuesday. And Soper and Brown will announce today's winner on Tuesday when they come back. So stay tuned for that. If you did qualify it today by getting those code words in, remember, if you get all three in, it's going to better your chance of being a qualifier of the 20 participants that will take place in the Hits or Tails tournament on November 10th at Boston Pizza. Last person standing, going to win themselves $1,000. Easy money. Even easier to qualify. All you got to do is listen. But yeah, let's get this weekend going. Money in the Bank is also tomorrow, which I am going to miss. I'm going to try to watch it maybe on Sunday night. Yeah, I think that's probably going to be my best bet, but yeah, I'll just have to stay away from the internet. I follow too much wrestling stuff online, so it's way too easy to get spoilers. If you're a friend of mine and you text, because I know I text a lot of people about wrestling, just stay away from texting me on Saturday. So I'm going to try to watch that on Sunday. And yeah, hanging out with the fam, having a lot of food, really excited for that. Thankful for that. I'm thankful for you, Hits Nation. Appreciate you taking the time, again, as always, to listen to the show and texting in, calling in. You are the best, as I always say. If anyone tells you otherwise, you tell them they're lying. I always appreciate you being a part of the show and hanging out with me and listening. So thank you so much. We'll catch you on Tuesday. Enjoy your long weekend. Tomorrow, Metal After Midnight as well. I might not be there, but the metal will still be there. So stay tuned for that if you want to catch something a little bit different. For Metal After Midnight, every Saturday, 12 till 2 a.m. I will catch you on Tuesday. Enjoy your weekend and the rest of your night. As always, you be safe, be cool, have fun. I'm Joey Bricks, hitting the bricks. Let's go Friday!
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1: Toronto Vale on the QEW from Sodom to McLeod. Construction is still blocking the right lane. Then approaching Casablanca, we had reports of an earlier crash, but it's still heavy from Victoria Avenue. For Eriebound QEW at McLeod and at Lions Creek, the right lane is blocked because of construction, with the northbound Netherby on-ramp to the Fort Eriebound QEW still shut down. On the Welland Canal, the main street bridge is raised. The Clarence Street Bridge is under maintenance until 8 p.m. Get 20 or 30,000 points at Shoppers Drug Mart, a $20 or $30 value. 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
1: I just got home to find out someone left the light on in the basement all day.
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3: You know, if it's the basement light, that's certainly me if that ever happens.
2: We're losing nickels out here, man, okay? We're losing nickels out here. My wife gives me crap all the time. She's like, how important? I don't even know why.
3: It's not even, I never even think of it about money. It's just like, why is it on? There's no one in there.
2: I just like it off.
3: I never think of it as, like it's never off. Like, to me, I never even relate it to, like, like it's a, like a wasteful thing. I'm just like, why is it on?
2: It's both for me.
3: Yeah.
2: Not even like, I'm like, we need that money. It just feels wasteful.
3: It's just needless.
2: Also that.
3: It's just needless. Like, especially when, like, if I come home, my wife's downstairs, and there's several lights on upstairs. I'm like, well, why, though?
2: I probably just, should let it go, but I just can't.
3: It's just a why thing. I wouldn't do it.
2: Yeah.
3: You know?
2: I don't know why I can't
3: just turn,
2: let it go.
3: Just turn them off. Just turn them off. And carry your stuff upstairs.
2: Sometimes I turn them off. Chelsea's in the room. It's like, I'm still in here. I was like, well, I don't know. I don't like it. Okay?
3: You operate in the dark.
2: I don't like it.
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1: Want to go hang out in Lisbon, Connecticut?
2: Lisbon, Connecticut.
1: Yeah. That's where we're going, whether you like it or not.
2: I hear Lisbon, I typically think, you know, Portugal or something.
1: James Adams. What a generic name that is.
2: Yes.
1: Jimmy Adams. That's what they call him.
2: Mm-hmm.
1: I don't think he was arrested. I think he was just fined. But let's go through what happened here, okay? Yeah. Jimmy / James Adams is in his yard. And he doesn't like these damn squirrels.
2: Right.
1: Ah, these damn squirrels are causing some kind of ruckus. Some kind of problem.
2: Okay.
1: He doesn't want them around anymore. So he's like, well, I got one thing and one thing.

0: thing only. I'm going to shoot them.
1: Yeah.
0: I'm going to get my gun. Mm-hmm. I'm going to shoot at these squirrels.
1: Mm-hmm.
0: Because guaranteed I'll hit them. Everything will be fine.
1: Right.
0: No way I miss.
1: No.
0: No way a stray bullet does anything whatsoever.
1: What was his name? James something?
0: James Adams.
1: Well, he's a straight shot.
0: Like, obviously.
1: Never missed a day in his life.
0: So he starts shooting at the squirrels. Lo and behold, misses.
1: Uh-huh.
0: Bullets enter neighbor's home. Luckily, nobody is hit with a bullet. But the bullets do enter the home.
1: Right.
0: Of course, immediately the homeowner calls the police to say, I don't know what's going on, but I'm getting shot at or something.
1: There are bullet holes in my house. Speed holes.
0: Yep. Police show up. James is still in the yard with the gun.
1: Yeah.
0: They say, what the hell's going on here? He mentions what he was doing. The police tell him, you missed and hit Bob's home multiple times.
1: Sure.
0: What were you thinking? Can we see your gun license and everything in between? He doesn't have one.
1: Yeah. And also, typically, I know rules are fairly laxed in the U.S. and some things, but firing your gun in like your backyard at squirrels and stuff like that in a populated area, usually a rule against that somewhere.
0: I would assume so.
1: Yeah, right?
0: I would assume it's a rule that you have to follow when you have a gun license.
1: Yeah.
0: Let alone
1: if you don't.
0: If you do not.
1: Mm.
0: The man had his weapons, because he had others in the house, confiscated.
1: Yep.
0: He has been fined and does have a court date lined up as well.
1: Not a lot of famous people from Lisbon, Connecticut, tell you that. It was named after the capital of Portugal.
0: They
1: took the name and just said, we like that name.
0: Oh.
1: And we're going to apply it here.
0: Oh, that's funny.
1: Doesn't say why. Population is about 4,200.
0: Oh.
1: Notable folks. Best I got here is... there's a Janine Phillips, who was Miss Connecticut USA.
0: Ah, very nice.
1: 2006.
0: Very nice.
1: That's the best we've got.
0: That's it. And then James Adams.
2: It's cool. Waking up early isn't for everyone. Or them, really. It's the best of Soper and Brown on Hits FM.

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